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1: Ukraine's President Volodymyr Zelensky calls for greater pressure on Russia and stronger Europe and U.S. roles in peace talks. We hear more on the story from our international correspondent Charles de Ledesma reporting from London.
2: Volodymyr Zelensky is calling for more pressure to be put on Russia to bring Moscow onto a diplomatic track, and he's emphasizing the need for Europe to have a strong position at the negotiating table. Ukraine's leader also hopes the US will be on board too. Europe needs a real and strong voice in negotiations and to be among those who will make decisions. America is ready to actively join the diplomatic process. He says he already discussed this yesterday with representatives of the U.S. president. His visit to Estonia comes amid friction over Ukrainian drones straying into the region in recent months. I'm Charles de Ledesma.
1: News and analysis at townhall.com. From Washington, I'm Keith Peters. Federal health regulators have signed off on the first new sunscreen ingredient for the U.S. market in more than 25 years, Bob Agnew reports.
3: The announcement by the Food and Drug Administration will give Americans access to a skin-protecting chemical long used in Europe, one the FDA says meets the agency's standards for protecting from dangerous sun rays while causing little irritation. It will initially be sold in the U.S. under the brand name Parcel Shield. Efforts to introduce new sunscreen products have long been delayed by the FDA's bureaucratic system for updating its list of safe drug ingredients. Bob Agnew reporting.
1: A federal judge permanently blocked Alabama from executing an inmate with nitrogen gas after declaring the method violates the ban on cruel and unusual punishment. U.S. District Judge Emily Marks issued the decision a day after an appeals court reversed a ruling that the method is constitutional. More at Town Hall.
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5: This is your evening with the forecast. Today's high was near 84, while tonight looks like showers and thunderstorms are likely with mostly cloudy skies and a low around 72. Chance of precipitation is 60%. Wednesday, a slight chance of showers and thunderstorms, mostly sunny with a high near 89. Heat index values as high as 98 degrees. Chance of precipitation is at 20%. Wednesday night, mostly clear with a low around 72.

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Hey, how you look? Moving on. Josh Ross there. It's Chris Matthews checking in into Tuesday. Thank you for letting me wrap it up. We got out here second Monday, regular Tuesday. Corey Kent with Coe Wetzel, not John Denver, to Rocky Mountain Low. Get into that one after Rodney Atkins. And if you're going through hell,

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0: Mountain Low helping out Corey Kent. You got Co Wetzel there. Chris Matthews here, throwing a good news story out into your world. In Ohio, dude had to go dumpster diving. He bought a lottery ticket, thought, oh, hang on, I threw it away. It actually might be a winner. Dig into the dumpster. He told Idaho lottery officials he went into a panic because he wanted to check one last time. Just maybe it might be worth something. After retrieving it from the dumpster, it turned out to be a $100,000 winner. He claimed the prize took home $73,000 after taxes, and I would say that is most certainly worth dumpster diving.
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5: This is your evening with the forecast. Today's high was near 84, while tonight looks like showers and thunderstorms are likely with mostly cloudy skies and a low around 72. Chance of precipitation is 60%. Wednesday, a slight chance of showers and thunderstorms, mostly sunny with a high near 89. Heat index values as high as 98 degrees. Chance of precipitation is at 20%. Wednesday night, mostly clear with a low around 72.

0: 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Lauren Elena getting help from Chase Matthew. Yeah. 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
10: This is your evening with the forecast. Today's high was near 84, while tonight looks like showers and thunderstorms are likely with mostly cloudy skies and a low around 72. Chance of precipitation is 60%. Wednesday, a slight chance of showers and thunderstorms, mostly sunny with a high near 89. Heat index values as high as 98 degrees. Chance of precipitation is at 20%. Wednesday night, mostly clear with a low around 72.
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0: You got Morgan Wallen helping out Ella Langley. You got Chris Matthews helping you get through the end of second Monday, first Tuesday. With Blake Shelton giving us a 50-50 chance here. Stay country or die trying. New Lainey Wilson also on the way. Phone, keys, wallet, love that one. Hang tight.
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0: 30
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1: a moment.
0: Manning, pastor,
1: celebrate
0: Elder
1: my
0: Jacob
1: age.
0: Sullivan, helper,
1: ending of an era.
0: Brother Evan White,
1: and the turning
0: will be preaching
1: of an age.
0: At Ace Crossroads Missionary
1: now it's time
0: Baptist
1: to focus
0: Church,
1: in
0: Sunday
1: on
0: morning
1: where
0: at 11.
1: I go from
0: and
1: here.
0: Then Brother Dale Prime,
1: Lord have
0: will
1: mercy on my next 30 years.
0: Brother James Harrison will be preaching at Macon Missionary Baptist Church Sunday morning at 11. Then at 7 p.m.
1: In
0: that
1: my
0: night,
1: next 30
0: Brother
1: years.
0: James Harrison, Brother Kyle Lee, and Brother Chester.

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1: From Portland to Cookeville, Bowling Green to Lebanon, Burksville to Hendersonville, and everywhere in between, you're in the country. 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
1: If you bought a house last month, you were certainly not alone.
2: Used home sales accelerated to their fastest pace since December, a sharp turnaround in demand for the housing market after a lackluster start to the spring home buying season. The National Association of Realtors says existing home sales rose 3.2% in May from the previous month to a seasonally adjusted annual rate of 4.17 million houses. Sales also rose 3.2% compared to May of last year. The latest figures topped what economists were expecting, according to FactSet. Rich Thomason reporting.
1: Federal health regulators have signed off on the first new sunscreen ingredient in more than 25 years. The announcement by the Food and Drug Administration will give Americans access to a skin-protecting chemical long used in Europe. News and analysis at townhall.com. From Washington, I'm Keith Peters reporting. Chinese President Xi Jinping and North Korean leader Kim Jong-un have clearly underscored their commitment to deepen cooperation. But an interesting question is whether they've been discussing nuclear weapons.
3: The two-day visit was important for two reasons, one of which was spoken and one of which was left unsaid. The spoken one was the deep and unwavering support that both leaders showed for each other and each other's countries. That was particularly important to China because North Korean leader Kim Jong-un has been building relations with Russia in recent years, and China wanted reaffirmation that it remains North Korea's most important partner. The unspoken one was about North Korea's nuclear weapons development. Neither the communique nor the many state media reports about the visit made any mention of North Korea's nuclear weapons. That was important to Kim Jong-un because he wants his country to be recognized as a nuclear weapons state.
1: Correspondent Ken Morisugu reporting. More on these stories at townhall.com.
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9: This is your evening with the forecast. Today's high was near 84, while tonight looks like showers and thunderstorms are likely with mostly cloudy skies and a low around 72. Chance of precipitation is 60%. Wednesday, a slight chance of showers and thunderstorms, mostly sunny with a high near 89. Heat index values as high as 98 degrees. Chance of precipitation is at 20%. Wednesday night, mostly clear with a low around 72.

If your civic group, club, church, or organization has an announcement of community interest, call us Monday through Friday, 8 a.m. to 5 p.m. at 666-2169.

little bit of good news in song form from Shaboozy there. It is Chris Matthews. A powerful song. If you need someone, say so. Dan and Shay is on the way. After Kenny Chesney, Must Fall in Love. Happy End of Tuesday.

0: Eh, never mind. How about another great song, or are you chicken?
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0: If you need somebody, say so. Dan and Shay there. Chris Matthews here throwing some good news out into your world. A little kitty cat in California recently got trapped in a storm drain. They named her Stormy. Residents called 911. Stormy was crying down in the storm drain, and cops, animal services, get on site. They got this net, this special net. They managed to pull Stormy to safety. Now, she's now in a shelter. She's in a foster home waiting to be adopted. Hopefully, because this story has now gone viral, and hopefully it's not too long before Stormy finds a forever home.
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1: This is your evening with the forecast. Today's high was near 84, while tonight looks like showers and thunderstorms are likely with mostly cloudy skies and a low around 72. Chance of precipitation is 60%. Wednesday, a slight chance of showers and thunderstorms, mostly sunny with a high near 89. Heat index values as high as 98 degrees. Chance of precipitation is at 20%. Wednesday night, mostly clear with a low around 72.
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0: There she is. I knew it. I knew you. Jessie's song from the Toy Story 5 movie. Taylor Swift, really, it's her song. It's Chris Matthews. Happy to be hanging with you and finishing things up on Tuesday with some Corey Kent coming up in New Country from Luke Bryan as well.
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8: On the other side of the door lay my daughter. She was giving birth to my grandbaby, my first grandbaby. By the way, that process is totally different than it used to be. Men, you remember this? We couldn't be in the room. There was an injunction against us even approaching the hospital. You had to pace around outside till someone came and said, you know, you got a boy or you got a girl. Nothing like that. Do you know we had 20 people in that room 10 minutes before the baby was born? We're celebrating and singing, and I got a little concerned, you know. I turned to my daughter. I said, you okay? Are you having one of them contraction things? And she looked up at a machine, and she said, yep, look it, right there, I'm having one. When my first daughter was born, I remember I leaned over and said to my wife, you having one of them contraction things? That's the last thing I remember. Yep, just had one right there.
9: My first granddaughter was born that day. God knew about her and loved her before the earth was formed. Today she's 13, and God still loves her. So do I. Lighten up and live.
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3: This is your evening weather forecast. Today's high was near 84, while tonight looks like showers and thunderstorms are likely with mostly cloudy skies and a low around 72. Chance of precipitation is 60%. Wednesday, a slight chance of showers and thunderstorms, mostly sunny with a high near 89. Heat index values as high as 98 degrees. Chance of precipitation is at 20%. Wednesday night, mostly clear with a low around 72.
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0: bet you never thought you'd be such a wonderful, irresistible human being, listening to all this great country music, but we have always had faith in you, and you are killing it. 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

0: country, and she knows it. Luke Bryan. What's up? It's Chris Matthews finishing things up on Tuesday. Let's get into some new Jason Aldean, all right? Don't tell on me. I got new Aldean next.
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2: 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Bethany Missionary Baptist Church is having an effort meeting Sunday night at 7:30 p.m. with Elder David Manning, pastor, Elder Jacob Sullivan, helper. Brother Evan White will be preaching at Days Crossroads Missionary Baptist Church Sunday morning at 11, and then Brother Dale Fryman will preach at 6 p.m. Brother James Harrison will be preaching at Macon Missionary Baptist Church Sunday morning at 11. Then, at 7 p.m. that night, Brother James Harrison, Brother Kyle Reed, and Brother Chester Stark will be helping in revival services at Pleasant Valley Missionary Baptist Church in Jackson County. Revival will begin at Underwood Missionary Baptist Church Sunday with nightly services at 7 p.m. Brother Tony Allen will preach at Meadowville Missionary Baptist Church Sunday morning at 11. An effort meeting is in progress at Friendship Missionary Baptist Church. Day services through Saturday at 11 a.m., nightly services at 7 p.m. Pastor Elder Kevin Harrison will be assisted by Elder Philip Brauner. Walton Chapel Church of Christ will have a gospel meeting in progress, and it will be going through Friday night. And their speaker is Brother Jared Jacobs. Miller's Chapel Vacation Bible School is Wednesday through Saturday from 6 p.m. till 8:30 each night.
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4: This is your evening with the forecast. Today's high was near 84, while tonight looks like showers and thunderstorms are likely with mostly cloudy skies and a low around 72. Chance of precipitation is 60%. Wednesday, a slight chance of showers and thunderstorms, mostly sunny with a high near 89. Heat index values as high as 98 degrees. Chance of precipitation is at 20%. Wednesday night, mostly clear with a low around 72.

0: Hey, this is Dolly Parton, and you're listening to Country 102. 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
1: This is your evening with the forecast. Today's high was near 84, while tonight looks like showers and thunderstorms are likely with mostly cloudy skies and a low around 72. Chance of precipitation is 60%. Wednesday, a slight chance of showers and thunderstorms, mostly sunny with a high near 89. Heat index values as high as 98 degrees. Chance of precipitation is at 20%. Wednesday night, mostly clear with a low around 72.

Nobody plays more country music than Country 102. 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

be hurt so bad. It hurts so bad. It hurts. It's Chris Matthews. Ella Langley sent me a t-shirt. It says Ella's Fellas on it. I'm going to wear it proudly. New country from John Morgan called Kid Myself. Up after Jake Owens.

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17: This is your evening weather forecast. Today's high was near 84, while tonight looks like showers and thunderstorms are likely with mostly cloudy skies and a low around 72. Chance of precipitation is 60%. Wednesday, a slight chance of showers and thunderstorms, mostly sunny with a high near 89. Heat index values as high as 98 degrees. Chance of precipitation is at 20%. Wednesday night, mostly clear with a low around 72.
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0: Chris and Preston, the boys in Low Cash. It's Wrong Hearts, New Country there. Chris Matthews hanging here and doing some Megan Maroney songs she says she wishes she had access to when she was in high school, and a message that she thinks young girls could really respond to. Beautiful Things from Megan Maroney on the way after Getting a Little Country with Brantley Gilbert.
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2: There will be an effort meeting at Enon Missionary Baptist Church Sunday night at 7 p.m. with preaching by Pastor Elder Stacy Trout, assisted by Elder Daniel Cook. Bethany Missionary Baptist Church is having an effort meeting Sunday night at 7:30 p.m. with Elder David Manning, pastor, Elder Jacob Sullivan, helper. Brother Evan White will be preaching at Days Crossroads Missionary Baptist Church Sunday morning at 11, and then Brother Dale Fryman will preach at 6 p.m. Brother James Harrison will be preaching at Macon Missionary Baptist Church Sunday morning at 11. Then, at 7 p.m. that night, Brother James Harrison, Brother Kyle Reed, and Brother Chester Stark will be helping in revival services at Pleasant Valley Missionary Baptist Church in Jackson County. Revival will begin at Underwood Missionary Baptist Church Sunday with nightly services at 7 p.m. Brother Tony Allen will preach at Meadowville Missionary Baptist Church Sunday morning at 11. An effort meeting is in progress at Friendship Missionary Baptist Church. Day services through Saturday at 11 a.m., nightly services at 7 p.m. Pastor Elder Kevin Harrison will be assisted by Elder Philip Bronner. Walton Chapel Church of Christ will have a gospel meeting in progress, and it will be going through Friday night. And their speaker is Brother Jared Jacobs. Miller's Chapel Vacation Bible School is Wednesday through Saturday from 6 p.m. till 8:30 each night.
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7: This is your evening with the forecast. Today's high was near 84, while tonight looks like showers and thunderstorms are likely with mostly cloudy skies and a low around 72. Chance of precipitation is 60%. Wednesday, a slight chance of showers and thunderstorms, mostly sunny with a high near 89. Heat index values as high as 98 degrees. Chance of precipitation is at 20%. Wednesday night, mostly clear with a low around 72.
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0: Ride, ride, ride. Luke Bryan helping out George Burge, his new country, Chris Matthews. Parmalee's on the way, and then we're doing that song. Man, this is just a great story song. You got Tim McGraw, Eric Church, Morgan Wallen Hardy appearing on the same song. MacArthur is on the way.
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2: There will be an effort meeting at Enon Missionary Baptist Church Sunday night at 7 p.m. with preaching by Pastor Elder Stacy Trout, assisted by Elder Daniel Cook. Bethany Missionary Baptist Church is having an effort meeting Sunday night at 7:30 p.m. with Elder David Manning, pastor, Elder Jacob Sullivan, helper. Brother Evan White will be preaching at Days Crossroads Missionary Baptist Church Sunday morning at 11, and then Brother Dale Fryman will preach at 6 p.m. Brother James Harrison will be preaching at Macon Missionary Baptist Church Sunday morning at 11. Then, at 7 p.m. that night, Brother James Harrison, Brother Kyle Reed, and Brother Chester Stark will be helping in revival services at Pleasant Valley Missionary Baptist Church in Jackson County. Revival will begin at Underwood Missionary Baptist Church Sunday with nightly services at 7 p.m. Brother Tony Allen will preach at Meadowville Missionary Baptist Church Sunday morning at 11. An effort meeting is in progress at Friendship Missionary Baptist Church. Day services through Saturday at 11 a.m., nightly services at 7 p.m. Pastor Elder Kevin Harrison will be assisted by Elder Philip Brauner. Walton Chapel Church of Christ will have a gospel meeting in progress, and it will be going through Friday night. And their speaker is Brother Jared Jacobs. Miller's Chapel Vacation Bible School is Wednesday through Saturday from 6 p.m. till 8:30 each night.
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6: This is your evening with the forecast. Today's high was near 84, while tonight looks like showers and thunderstorms are likely with mostly cloudy skies and a low around 72. Chance of precipitation is 60%. Wednesday, a slight chance of showers and thunderstorms, mostly sunny with a high near 89. Heat index values as high as 98 degrees. Chance of precipitation is at 20%. Wednesday night, mostly clear with a low around 72.
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0: 0.6% Tuesday. That came at the end of a volatile day that brought the index up as much as 1% and down as much as 2.3%. The Dow edged up 86 points. That's about 0.2%. The NASDAQ composite fell 1%. More drops in companies that sell computer chips and other building blocks of the AI boom sent major indexes lower. Advanced Micro Devices lost 3%. Broadcom fell 1.1%.
1: European Union regulators have ordered Meta Platforms to restore access to WhatsApp for rival AI chatbot makers. That decision comes as the EU's Executive Commission investigates antitrust violations. Anonymous source says those troubles could be even going higher. More on these stories, townhall.com.
2: This is Lieutenant Jason McGee with the Tennessee Highway Patrol, reminding everyone to use extra caution in school zones and near school buses. Law enforcement officials will be out in full force to ensure motorists are following traffic safety laws during the school commute. There will be stiff penalties for people who drive unsafely around school buses and place our children at risk. There's no consequence more severe than the lifelong guilt and remorse for hitting or killing a child. So be smart, be careful, and make safety a priority for school zones and buses in Tennessee.
3: This is your evening with the forecast. Today's high was near 84, while tonight looks like showers and thunderstorms are likely with mostly cloudy skies and a low around 72. Chance of precipitation is 60%. Wednesday, a slight chance of showers and thunderstorms, mostly sunny with a high near 89. Heat index values as high as 98 degrees. Chance of precipitation is at 20%. Wednesday night, mostly clear with a low around 72.

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0: South of Sanity is a great new song. He's Zach Top. I am Chris Matthews. How much would you pay for the new, I guess, trendy pineapple, Del Monte's Ruby Glow pineapple? It's back. It takes 2 years to mature, all right? It grows in a Costa Rican rainforest. Only a few thousand are produced each year. They always sell out. The person who, I guess, is responsible for them said they represent how pineapples are becoming innovative craftsmanship. So how much would you pay for a Ruby Glow pineapple? Did you say $395? Yeah, just shy of $400. I'll make you a deal.
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14: There will be an effort meeting at Enon Missionary Baptist Church Sunday night at 7 p.m. with preaching by Pastor Elder Stacy Trout, assisted by Elder Daniel Cook. Bethany Missionary Baptist Church is having an effort meeting Sunday night at 7:30 p.m. with Elder David Manning, pastor, Elder Jacob Sullivan, helper. Brother Evan White will be preaching at Days Crossroads Missionary Baptist Church Sunday morning at 11, and then Brother Dale Fryman will preach at 6 p.m. Brother James Harrison will be preaching at Macon Missionary Baptist Church Sunday morning at 11. Then, at 7 p.m. that night, Brother James Harrison, Brother Kyle Reed, and Brother Chester Stark will be helping in revival services at Pleasant Valley Missionary Baptist Church in Jackson County. Revival will begin at Underwood Missionary Baptist Church Sunday with nightly services at 7 p.m. Brother Tony Allen will preach at Meadowville Missionary Baptist Church Sunday morning at 11. An effort meeting is in progress at Friendship Missionary Baptist Church. Day services through Saturday at 11 a.m., nightly services at 7 p.m. Pastor Elder Kevin Harrison will be assisted by Elder Philip Brauner. Walton Chapel Church of Christ will have a gospel meeting in progress, and it will be going through Friday night and their speaker is Brother Jared Jacobs. Miller's Chapel Vacation Bible School is Wednesday through Saturday from 6 p.m. till 8:30 each night.
10: This is your evening with the forecast. Today's high was near 84, while tonight looks like showers and thunderstorms are likely with mostly cloudy skies and a low around 72. Chance of precipitation is 60%. Wednesday, a slight chance of showers and thunderstorms, mostly sunny with a high near 89. Heat index values as high as 98 degrees. Chance of precipitation is at 20%. Wednesday night, mostly clear with a low around 72.
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12: This is your evening with the forecast. Today's high was near 84, while tonight looks like showers and thunderstorms are likely with mostly cloudy skies and a low around 72. Chance of precipitation is 60%. Wednesday, a slight chance of showers and thunderstorms, mostly sunny with a high near 89. Heat index values as high as 98 degrees. Chance of precipitation is at 20%. Wednesday night, mostly clear with a low around 72.

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0: Don't we need some Morgan Wallen? Well, we did, and we're done, and now we're moving on. New Riley Green is next.
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2: This is your birthday list for today, brought to you by Latia's Mexican Restaurant and Pepperoni's. Happy birthday to Chris Napier. Chris, that's called in from Mama, Daddy, Renee, Brittany, Trevor, Morgan, and Nanny. We hope you have a terrific birthday, Chris. Happy birthday to Robbie Stinson. Robbie, that's called in from Carl and Miss Neely, and we hope you have the best birthday ever, Robbie. Happy 18th birthday to Jess Spears. Jess, that's called in from Nano and Pa Phil. We hope you have an awesome birthday. Happy 30th birthday to Connor Graves. Connor, that's called in from family, and we hope you have a great birthday as well. And a happy 19th anniversary going out to Chuck and Donna Metter. Chuck and Donna, congratulations on 19 years. Hope you have a fantastic anniversary today. Call those in, folks, at 615-666-2169, because all birthdays are special.
3: 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Hey, oh, Dad, come on in. 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
2: This is your evening with the forecast. Today's high was near 84, while tonight looks like showers and thunderstorms are likely with mostly cloudy skies and a low around 72. Chance of precipitation is 60%. Wednesday, a slight chance of showers and thunderstorms, mostly sunny with a high near 89. Heat index values as high as 98 degrees. Chance of precipitation is at 20%. Wednesday night, mostly clear with a low around 72.
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5: This is your evening with the forecast. Today's high was near 84, while tonight looks like showers and thunderstorms are likely with mostly cloudy skies and a low around 72. Chance of precipitation is 60%. Wednesday, a slight chance of showers and thunderstorms, mostly sunny with a high near 89. Heat index values as high as 98 degrees. Chance of precipitation is at 20%. Wednesday night, mostly clear with a low around 72.

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12: There will be an effort meeting at Enon Missionary Baptist Church Sunday night at 7 p.m. with preaching by Pastor Elder Stacy Trout, assisted by Elder Daniel Cook. Bethany Missionary Baptist Church is having an effort meeting Sunday night at 7:30 p.m. with Elder David Manning, pastor, Elder Jacob Sullivan, helper. Brother Evan White will be preaching at Days Crossroads Missionary Baptist Church Sunday morning at 11, and then Brother Dale Fryman will preach at 6 p.m. Brother James Harrison will be preaching at Macon Missionary Baptist Church Sunday morning at 11. Then, at 7 p.m. that night, Brother James Harrison, Brother Kyle Reed, and Brother Chester Stark will be helping in revival services at Pleasant Valley Missionary Baptist Church in Jackson County. Revival will begin at Underwood Missionary Baptist Church Sunday with nightly services at 7 p.m. Brother Tony Allen will preach at Meadowville Missionary Baptist Church Sunday morning at 11. An effort meeting is in progress at Friendship Missionary Baptist Church. Day services through Saturday at 11 a.m., nightly services at 7 p.m. Pastor Elder Kevin Harrison will be assisted by Elder Philip Brauner. Walton Chapel Church of Christ will have a gospel meeting in progress, and it will be going through Friday night. And their speaker is Brother Jared Jacobs. Miller's Chapel Vacation Bible School is Wednesday through Saturday from 6 p.m. till 8:30 each night.
13: This is your evening with a forecast. Today's high was near 84, while tonight looks like showers and thunderstorms are likely with mostly cloudy skies and a low around 72. Chance of precipitation is 60%. Wednesday, a slight chance of showers and thunderstorms, mostly sunny with a high near 89. Heat index values as high as 98 degrees. Chance of precipitation is at 20%. Wednesday night, mostly clear with a low around 72.
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6: This is your evening with the forecast. Today's high was near 84, while tonight looks like showers and thunderstorms are likely with mostly cloudy skies and a low around 72. Chance of precipitation is 60%. Wednesday, a slight chance of showers and thunderstorms, mostly sunny with a high near 89. Heat index values as high as 98 degrees. Chance of precipitation is at 20%. Wednesday night, mostly clear with a low around 72.

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2: There will be an effort meeting at Enon Missionary Baptist Church Sunday night at 7 p.m. with preaching by Pastor Elder Stacy Trout, assisted by Elder Daniel Cook. Bethany Missionary Baptist Church is having an effort meeting Sunday night at 7:30 p.m. with Elder David Manning, pastor, Elder Jacob Sullivan, helper. Brother Evan White will be preaching at Days Crossroads Missionary Baptist Church Sunday morning at 11, and then Brother Dale Fryman will preach at 6 p.m. Brother James Harrison will be preaching at Macon Missionary Baptist Church Sunday morning at 11. Then, at 7 p.m. that night, Brother James Harrison, Brother Kyle Reed, and Brother Chester Stark will be helping in revival services at Pleasant Valley Missionary Baptist Church in Jackson County. Revival will begin at Underwood Missionary Baptist Church Sunday with nightly services at 7 p.m. Brother Tony Allen will preach at Meadowville Missionary Baptist Church Sunday morning at 11. An effort meeting is in progress at Friendship Missionary Baptist Church. Day services through Saturday at 11 a.m., nightly services at 7 p.m. Pastor Elder Kevin Harrison will be assisted by Elder Philip Bronner. Walton Chapel Church of Christ will have a gospel meeting in progress, and it will be going through Friday night. And their speaker is Brother Jared Jacobs. Miller's Chapel Vacation Bible School is Wednesday through Saturday from 6 p.m. till 8:30 each night.
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9: This is your evening with the forecast. Today's high was near 84, while tonight looks like showers and thunderstorms are likely with mostly cloudy skies and a low around 72. Chance of precipitation is 60%. Wednesday, a slight chance of showers and thunderstorms, mostly sunny with a high near 89. Heat index values as high as 98 degrees. Chance of precipitation is at 20%. Wednesday night, mostly clear with a low around 72.
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showers and thunderstorms likely tonight with mostly cloudy skies and a low around 72, and the chance of precipitation is 60%. Wednesday, a slight chance of showers and thunderstorms, mostly sunny with a high near 89. Heat index values as high as 98 degrees with the chance of precipitation is 20%. Wednesday night, mostly clear with a low around 72, and Thursday, sunny with a high near 90.

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7: There will be an effort meeting at Enon Missionary Baptist Church Sunday night at 7 p.m. with preaching by Pastor Elder Stacy Trout, assisted by Elder Daniel Cook. Bethany Missionary Baptist Church is having an effort meeting Sunday night at 7:30 p.m. with Elder David Manning, pastor, Elder Jacob Sullivan, helper. Brother Evan White will be preaching at Days Crossroads Missionary Baptist Church Sunday morning at 11, and then Brother Dale Fryman will preach at 6 p.m. Brother James Harrison will be preaching at Macon Missionary Baptist Church Sunday morning at 11. Then, at 7 p.m. that night, Brother James Harrison, Brother Kyle Reed, and Brother Chester Stark will be helping in revival services at Pleasant Valley Missionary Baptist Church in Jackson County. Revival will begin at Underwood Missionary Baptist Church Sunday with nightly services at 7 p.m. Brother Tony Allen will preach at Meadowville Missionary Baptist Church Sunday morning at 11. An effort meeting is in progress at Friendship Missionary Baptist Church. Day services through Saturday at 11 a.m., nightly services at 7 p.m. Pastor Elder Kevin Harrison will be assisted by Elder Philip Brauner. Walton Chapel Church of Christ will have a gospel meeting in progress, and it will be going through Friday night. And their speaker is Brother Jared Jacobs. Miller's Chapel Vacation Bible School is Wednesday through Saturday from 6 p.m. till 8:30 each night.
8: This is your overnight weather forecast. Showers and thunderstorms likely tonight with mostly cloudy skies and a low around 72, and the chance of precipitation is 60%. Wednesday, a slight chance of showers and thunderstorms, mostly sunny with a high near 89. Heat index values as high as 98 degrees, with the chance of precipitation is 20%. Wednesday night, mostly clear with a low around 72. And Thursday, sunny with a high near 90.
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0: That's Alexandra Kay. The song is Straight for the Heart. Parker McCollum, Burn It Down. Right before that, I'm Rich Krieger. Coming up, one of the reasons you may feel a little bit cranky this morning. Also, Tucker Wetmore.
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2: 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Underwood Cemetery decoration is Sunday. 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And they're doing this at First Baptist Church in Lafayette from 2 until 4:30 p.m. on Tuesdays. This is for ages 18 and under. Name and date of birth is all that will be needed. Southern Cruisers Riding Club's having a benefit ride Sunday. They leave from 3530 Green Grove Road in Hartsville. Registration starts at 1 p.m. Sunday. Legislative body meets in regular session Monday night at the Administrative Building Meeting Room, and that begins at 6:30. Lafayette Masonic Lodge number 543 has practice every Monday night at 6 p.m. Art in the Park will be every Tuesday in June from 4 until 6 p.m. All ages are welcome to attend this free community event. The 50th annual Macon County Hillbilly Days is June 18th, 19th, and 20th, and it will be held in Key Park. And that's your calendar of events.
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9: This is your overnight weather forecast. Showers and thunderstorms likely tonight with mostly cloudy skies and a low around 72, and the chance of precipitation is 60%. Wednesday, a slight chance of showers and thunderstorms, mostly sunny with a high near 89. Heat index values as high as 98 degrees, with the chance of precipitation is 20%. Wednesday night, mostly clear with a low around 72, and Thursday, sunny with a high near 90.
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nobody, but nobody, gets you back to the music faster than Country 102. 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

0: That's new stuff from Luke Combs. It's Be By You. John Party right before that. I'm Rich Krieger. And more great country music on the way. We'll kick it off with Blake Shelton next.
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2: 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It's from 9 a.m. until 12 noon for ages 4 through 12 years. Underwood Cemetery decoration is Sunday. Donations are needed for upkeep and can be made at decoration, or you can mail your donation to Underwood Cemetery in care of Yolanda Wright, 7164 Acresville Road in Lafayette. 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And they're doing this at First Baptist Church in Lafayette from 2 until 4:30 p.m. on Tuesdays. This is for ages 18 and under. Name and date of birth is all that will be needed. Southern Cruisers Riding Club's having a benefit ride Sunday. They leave from 3530 Green Grove Road in Hartsville. Registration starts at 1 p.m. Sunday. Legislative body meets in regular session Monday night at the Administrative Building Meeting Room, and that begins at 6:30. Lafayette Masonic Lodge, number 543, has practice every Monday night at 6 p.m. Art in the Park will be every Tuesday in June from 4 until 6 p.m. All ages are welcome to attend this free community event. The 50th annual Macon County Hillbilly Days is June 18th, 19th, and 20th, and it will be held in Key Park. And that's your calendar of events.
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4: This is your overnight weather forecast. Showers and thunderstorms likely tonight with mostly cloudy skies and a low around 72, and the chance of precipitation is 60%. Wednesday, a slight chance of showers and thunderstorms, mostly sunny with a high near 89. Heat index values as high as 98 degrees with a chance of precipitation is 20%. Wednesday night, mostly clear with a low around 72, and Thursday, sunny with a high near 90.
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1: This is your overnight weather forecast. Showers and thunderstorms likely tonight with mostly cloudy skies and a low around 72, and the chance of precipitation is 60%. Wednesday, a slight chance of showers and thunderstorms, mostly sunny with a high near 89. Heat index values as high as 98 degrees, with the chance of precipitation is 20%. Wednesday night, mostly clear with a low around 72, and Thursday, sunny with a high near 90.

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0: That's new stuff from Lainey Wilson, a little help from John Mayer on the guitar, phone, keys, wallet. Thomas Rhett right before that. I'm Rich Krieger. And Brad Paisley wants your help to stop an AI data center from being built right next to the Nashville Zoo. Brad said, quote, "Let's sign the petition and let's stop it. They don't have to do this. They can build them somewhere else. Let's keep Nashville beautiful." If you want to see the petition, you can find it at change.org. And stick around. Jason Aldean, also Shaboozy, coming up.
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10: There'll be an effort meeting at Enon Missionary Baptist Church Sunday night at 7 p.m. with preaching by Pastor Elder Stacy Trout, assisted by Elder Daniel Cook. 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Brother Evan White will be preaching at Days Crossroads Missionary Baptist Church Sunday morning at 11 with Brother Dale Fryman preaching at 6 p.m. Brother James Harrison will preach at Macon Missionary Baptist Church Sunday morning at 11. Then at 7 o'clock Sunday night, Brother James Harrison, Brother Kyle Reed, and Brother Chester Stark will be helping in a revival service at Pleasant Valley Missionary Baptist Church. 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An effort meeting is in progress at Friendship Missionary Baptist Church. Day services through Saturday at 11 a.m., nightly services at 7 p.m. Pastor Elder Kevin Harrison will be assisted by Elder Philip Bronner. And Liberty Missionary Baptist Church is canceling services for Sunday morning to attend services at Friendship. Walton Chapel Church of Christ Gospel Meeting is in progress and will be going through Friday night. Their speaker, Brother Jared Jacobs. Miller's Chapel Vacation Bible School is Saturday from 6 until 8:30 p.m. each evening.
8: This is your overnight weather forecast. Showers and thunderstorms likely tonight with mostly cloudy skies and a low around 72, and the chance of precipitation is 60%. Wednesday, a slight chance of showers and thunderstorms, mostly sunny with a high near 89. Heat index values as high as 98 degrees, with the chance of precipitation is 20%. Wednesday night, mostly clear with a low around 72, and Thursday, sunny with a high near 90.
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0: That's Shaboozy with a bar song, Jason Aldean, right before that. I'm Rich Krieger. Coming up, honesty is such a lonely word. Also, we'll hear from Kane Brown.
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2: 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Underwood Cemetery decoration is Sunday. Donations are needed for upkeep and can be made at decoration, or you can mail your donation to Underwood Cemetery in care of Yolanda Wright, 7164 Acresville Road in Lafayette. 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And they're doing this at First Baptist Church in Lafayette from 2 until 4:30 p.m. on Tuesdays. This is for ages 18 and under. Name and date of birth is all that will be needed. Southern Cruisers Riding Club's having a benefit ride Sunday. They leave from 3530 Green Grove Road in Hartsville. Registration starts at 1 p.m. Sunday. Legislative body meets in regular session Monday night at the Administrative Building Meeting Room, and that begins at 6:30. Lafayette Masonic Lodge, number 543, has practice every Monday night at 6 p.m. Art in the Park will be every Tuesday in June from 4 until 6 p.m. All ages are welcome to attend this free community event. The 50th annual Macon County Hillbilly Days is June 18th, 19th, and 20th, and it will be held in Key Park. And that's your calendar of events.

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2: This is your overnight weather forecast. Showers and thunderstorms likely tonight with mostly cloudy skies and a low around 72, and the chance of precipitation is 60%. Wednesday, a slight chance of showers and thunderstorms, mostly sunny with a high near 89. Heat index values as high as 98 degrees, with the chance of precipitation is 20%. Wednesday night, mostly clear with a low around 72, and Thursday, sunny with a high near 90.
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0: That's Dan and Shay. That's their latest single, Say So. Morgan Wallen right before that. I'm Rich Krieger. And Ella Langley is coming up next.
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2: 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Underwood Cemetery decoration is Sunday. 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And they're doing this at First Baptist Church in Lafayette from 2 until 4:30 p.m. on Tuesdays. This is for ages 18 and under. Name and date of birth is all that will be needed. Southern Cruisers Riding Club's having a benefit ride Sunday. They leave from 3530 Green Grove Road in Hartsville. Registration starts at 1 p.m. Sunday. Legislative body meets in regular session Monday night at the Administrative Building Meeting Room, and that begins at 6:30. Lafayette Masonic Lodge, number 543, has practice every Monday night at 6 p.m. Art in the Park will be every Tuesday in June from 4 until 6 p.m. All ages are welcome to attend this free community event. The 50th annual Macon County Hillbilly Days is June 18th, 19th, and 20th, and it will be held in Key Park. And that's your calendar of events.
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9: This is your overnight weather forecast. Showers and thunderstorms likely tonight with mostly cloudy skies and a low around 72, and the chance of precipitation is 60%. Wednesday, a slight chance of showers and thunderstorms, mostly sunny with a high near 89. Heat index values as high as 98 degrees, with the chance of precipitation is 20%. Wednesday night, mostly clear with a low around 72. And Thursday, sunny with a high near 90.
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This is your overnight weather forecast. Showers and thunderstorms likely tonight with mostly cloudy skies and a low around 72, and the chance of precipitation is 60%. Wednesday, a slight chance of showers and thunderstorms, mostly sunny with a high near 89. Heat index values as high as 98 degrees, with the chance of precipitation is 20%. Wednesday night, mostly clear with a low around 72, and Thursday, sunny with a high near 90.

That's Riley Green. Change my mind. I'm Rich Krieger. Coming up, NBA star Jimmy Butler has a country album on the way. Right now, here's Luke Combs.

0: feeling country all over? Well, you better be. Otherwise, we're not doing our job.
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0: That's John Morgan with Kid Myself, Luke Combs, right before that. I'm Rich Krieger. An NBA star, Jimmy Butler, was teasing last week that while he's been in rehab for his knee, he's been working on his country album. He even shared a clip with Breland on vocals. Well, Jordan Davis can confirm he's heard a lot of the album, and he said, and I'm quoting, "It's awesome." He said he's a crazy talented guy. It's really cool to see a guy that I've been a fan of for a long time be so on fire for country music. On the way, Chase Matthew, also John Pardee.
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11: There'll be an effort meeting at Enon Missionary Baptist Church Sunday night at 7 p.m. with preaching by Pastor Elder Stacy Trout, assisted by Elder Daniel Cook. Bethany Missionary Baptist Church is having an effort meeting Sunday night at 7:30 with Elder David Manning, pastor, Elder Jacob Sullivan, helper. Brother Evan White will be preaching at Days Crossroads Missionary Baptist Church Sunday morning at 11 with Brother Dale Fryman preaching at 6 p.m. Brother James Harrison will preach at Macon Missionary Baptist Church Sunday morning at 11. Then at 7 o'clock Sunday night, Brother James Harrison, Brother Kyle Reed, and Brother Chester Stark will be helping in a revival service at Pleasant Valley Missionary Baptist Church. Revival begins at Underwood Missionary Baptist Church Sunday with nightly services at 7 p.m. Brother Tony Allen will preach at Meadowville Missionary Baptist Church Sunday morning at 11. An effort meeting is in progress at Friendship Missionary Baptist Church. Day services through Saturday at 11 a.m., nightly services at 7 p.m. Pastor Elder Kevin Harrison will be assisted by Elder Philip Bronner. And Liberty Missionary Baptist Church is canceling services for Sunday morning to attend services at Friendship. Walton Chapel Church of Christ Gospel Meeting is in progress and will be going through Friday night. Their speaker, Brother Jared Jacobs. Miller's Chapel Vacation Bible School is Saturday from 6 until 8:30 p.m. each evening.
12: This is your overnight weather forecast. Showers and thunderstorms likely tonight with mostly cloudy skies and a low around 72, and the chance of precipitation is 60%. Wednesday, a slight chance of showers and thunderstorms, mostly sunny with a high near 89. Heat index values as high as 98 degrees, with the chance of precipitation is 20%. Wednesday night, mostly clear with a low around 72, and Thursday, sunny with a high near 90.
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0: That's John Party with Boots Off. Right before that, Chase Matthew. I'm Rich Krieger. Coming up, Funny and Crazy go hand in hand. Also, Josh Ross.
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2: 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Underwood Cemetery decoration is Sunday. Donations are needed for upkeep and can be made at decoration, or you can mail your donation to Underwood Cemetery in care of Yolanda Wright, 7164 Acresville Road in Lafayette. 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And they're doing this at First Baptist Church in Lafayette from 2 until 4:30 p.m. on Tuesdays. This is for ages 18 and under. Name and date of birth is all that will be needed. Southern Cruisers Riding Club's having a benefit ride Sunday. They leave from 3530 Green Grove Road in Hartsville. Registration starts at 1 p.m. Sunday. Legislative body meets in regular session Monday night at the Administrative Building Meeting Room, and that begins at 6:30. Lafayette Masonic Lodge, number 543, has practice every Monday night at 6 p.m. Art in the Park will be every Tuesday in June from 4 until 6 p.m. All ages are welcome to attend this free community event. The 50th annual Macon County Hillbilly Days is June 18th, 19th, and 20th, and it will be held in Key Park. And that's your calendar of events.

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2: This is your overnight weather forecast. Showers and thunderstorms likely tonight with mostly cloudy skies and a low around 72, and the chance of precipitation is 60%. Wednesday, a slight chance of showers and thunderstorms, mostly sunny with a high near 89. Heat index values as high as 98 degrees with the chance of precipitation is 20%. Wednesday night, mostly clear with a low around 72, and Thursday, sunny with a high near 90.
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0: That's Morgan Wallen, Don't We? I'm Rich Krieger. 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
2: 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Underwood Cemetery decoration is Sunday. Donations are needed for upkeep and can be made at decoration, or you can mail your donation to Underwood Cemetery in care of Yolanda Wright, 7164 Acresville Road in Lafayette. 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And they're doing this at First Baptist Church in Lafayette from 2 until 4:30 p.m. on Tuesdays. This is for ages 18 and under. Name and date of birth is all that will be needed. Southern Cruisers Riding Club's having a benefit ride Sunday. They leave from 3530 Green Grove Road in Hartsville. Registration starts at 1 p.m. Sunday. Legislative body meets in regular session Monday night at the Administrative Building Meeting Room, and that begins at 6:30. Lafayette Masonic Lodge number 543 has practice every Monday night at 6 p.m. Art in the Park will be every Tuesday in June from 4 until 6 p.m. All ages are welcome to attend this free community event. The 50th annual Macon County Hillbilly Days is June 18th, 19th, and 20th, and it will be held in Key Park. And that's your calendar of events.
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7: This is your overnight weather forecast. Showers and thunderstorms likely tonight with mostly cloudy skies and a low around 72, and the chance of precipitation is 60%. Wednesday, a slight chance of showers and thunderstorms, mostly sunny with a high near 89. Heat index values as high as 98 degrees, with the chance of precipitation is 20%. Wednesday night, mostly clear with a low around 72, and Thursday, sunny with a high near 90.
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0: That's Hardy, Tim McGraw, Morgan Wallen, and Eric Church with their song MacArthur. Right before that, Lainey Wilson, I'm Rich Krieger. And Zach Topp kicked off his cold beer and country music tour Friday night in Oklahoma. It included an acoustic cover of George Strait's Amarillo by Morning. Why is that significant? Because it's also the first song that Zach learned to play on guitar when he was 5 years old. Coming up, Luke Combs, also Tyler Hubbard.
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10: There'll be an effort meeting at Enon Missionary Baptist Church Sunday night at 7 p.m. with preaching by Pastor Elder Stacy Trout, assisted by Elder Daniel Cook. Bethany Missionary Baptist Church is having an effort meeting Sunday night at 7:30 with Elder David Manning, pastor, Elder Jacob Sullivan, helper. Brother Evan White will be preaching at Days Crossroads Missionary Baptist Church Sunday morning at 11 with Brother Dale Fryman preaching at 6 p.m. Brother James Harrison will preach at Macon Missionary Baptist Church Sunday morning at 11. Then at 7 o'clock Sunday night, Brother James Harrison, Brother Kyle Reed, and Brother Chester Stark will be helping in a revival service at Pleasant Valley Missionary Baptist Church. Revival begins at Underwood Missionary Baptist Church Sunday with nightly services at 7 p.m. Brother Tony Allen will preach at Meadowville Missionary Baptist Church Sunday morning at 11. An effort meeting is in progress at Friendship Missionary Baptist Church. Day services through Saturday at 11 a.m., nightly services at 7 p.m. Pastor Elder Kevin Harrison will be assisted by Elder Philip Bronner. And Liberty Missionary Baptist Church is canceling services for Sunday morning to attend services at Friendship. Walton Chapel Church of Christ Gospel Meeting is in progress and will be going through Friday night. Their speaker, Brother Jared Jacobs. Miller's Chapel Vacation Bible School is Saturday from 6 until 8:30 p.m. each evening.
8: This is your overnight weather forecast. Showers and thunderstorms likely tonight with mostly cloudy skies and a low around 72, and the chance of precipitation is 60%. Wednesday, a slight chance of showers and thunderstorms, mostly sunny with a high near 89. Heat index values as high as 98 degrees, with the chance of precipitation is 20%. Wednesday night, mostly clear with a low around 72, and Thursday, sunny with a high near 90.
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0: That's Tyler Hubbard with Back Then, Right Now. Luke Combs, Sleepless in a Hotel Room. Right before that, I'm Rich Krieger. Coming up, the dishonesty on dating sites. Also, Ella Langley and Morgan Wallen's I Can't Love You Anymore.
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2: 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It's from 9 a.m. until 12 noon for ages 4 through 12 years. Underwood Cemetery decoration is Sunday. Donations are needed for upkeep and can be made at decoration, or you can mail your donation to Underwood Cemetery in care of Yolanda Wright, 7164 Acresville Road in Lafayette. 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And they're doing this at First Baptist Church in Lafayette from 2 until 4:30 p.m. on Tuesdays. This is for ages 18 and under. Name and date of birth is all that will be needed. Southern Cruisers Riding Club's having a benefit ride Sunday. They leave from 3530 Green Grove Road in Hartsville. Registration starts at 1 p.m. Sunday. Legislative body meets in regular session Monday night at the Administrative Building Meeting Room, and that begins at 6:30. Lafayette Masonic Lodge, number 543, has practice every Monday night at 6 p.m. Art in the Park will be every Tuesday in June from 4 until 6 p.m. All ages are welcome to attend this free community event. The 50th annual Macon County Hillbilly Days is June 18th, 19th, and 20th, and it will be held in Key Park. And that's your calendar of events.
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17: This is your overnight weather forecast. Showers and thunderstorms likely tonight with mostly cloudy skies and a low around 72, and the chance of precipitation is 60%. Wednesday, a slight chance of showers and thunderstorms, mostly sunny with a high near 89. Heat index values as high as 98 degrees, with the chance of precipitation is 20%. Wednesday night, mostly clear with a low around 72, and Thursday, sunny with a high near 90.
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0: 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I'm Rich Krieger. 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
2: 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This is for ages 18 and under. Name and date of birth is all that will be needed. Southern Cruisers Riding Club's having a benefit ride Sunday. They leave from 3530 Green Grove Road in Hartsville. Registration starts at 1 p.m. Sunday. Legislative body meets in regular session Monday night at the Administrative Building Meeting Room, and that begins at 6:30. Lafayette Masonic Lodge number 543 has practice every Monday night at 6 p.m. Art in the Park will be every Tuesday in June from 4 until 6 p.m. All ages are welcome to attend this free community event. The 50th annual Macon County Hillbilly Days is June 18th, 19th, and 20th, and it will be held in Key Park. And that's your calendar of events.
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8: This is your overnight weather forecast. Showers and thunderstorms likely tonight with mostly cloudy skies and a low around 72, and the chance of precipitation is 60%. Wednesday, a slight chance of showers and thunderstorms, mostly sunny with a high near 89. Heat index values as high as 98 degrees, with the chance of precipitation is 20%. Wednesday night, mostly clear with a low around 72, and Thursday, sunny with a high near 90.
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0: Hey, this is Dolly Parton, and you're listening to Country 102. 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
1: This is your overnight weather forecast. Showers and thunderstorms likely tonight with mostly cloudy skies and a low around 72, and the chance of precipitation is 60%. Wednesday, a slight chance of showers and thunderstorms, mostly sunny with a high near 89. Heat index values as high as 98 degrees, with the chance of precipitation is 20%. Wednesday night, mostly clear with a low around 72, and Thursday, sunny with a high near 90.

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0: That's Megan Maroney with Beautiful Things. Thomas Rhett, What's Your Country Song? Right before that, I'm Rich Krieger. Had a big announcement from Justin Moore. He said he is going to step away from touring for a short time to focus on his health. And I'm quoting him. He says, as a result, I'll be unable to perform some upcoming shows. This is the right decision for me and my family, and I appreciate everyone's understanding and support. He said he looks forward to getting back out there later this summer and doing what he loves the most. Now, no specifics have been announced, although I assume this means he will miss the beginning of the Riley Green tour that he's on. Dylan Scott, Kenny Chesney, coming up.
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5: 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Bethany Missionary Baptist Church is having an effort meeting Sunday night at 7:30 with Elder David Manning, pastor, Elder Jacob Sullivan, helper. Brother Evan White will be preaching at Days Crossroads Missionary Baptist Church Sunday morning at 11 with Brother Dale Fryman preaching at 6 p.m. Brother James Harrison will preach at Macon Missionary Baptist Church Sunday morning at 11. Then at 7 o'clock Sunday night, Brother James Harrison, Brother Kyle Reed, and Brother Chester Stark will be helping in a revival service at Pleasant Valley Missionary Baptist Church. Revival begins at Underwood Missionary Baptist Church Sunday with nightly services at 7 p.m. Brother Tony Allen will preach at Meadowville Missionary Baptist Church Sunday morning at 11. An effort meeting is in progress at Friendship Missionary Baptist Church. Day services through Saturday at 11 a.m., nightly services at 7 p.m. Pastor Elder Kevin Harrison will be assisted by Elder Philip Bronner. And Liberty Missionary Baptist Church is canceling services for Sunday morning to attend services at Friendship. Walton Chapel Church of Christ Gospel Meeting is in progress and will be going through Friday night. Their speaker, Brother Jared Jacobs. Miller's Chapel Vacation Bible School is Saturday from 6 until 8:30 p.m. each evening.
6: This is your overnight weather forecast. Showers and thunderstorms likely tonight with mostly cloudy skies and a low around 72, and the chance of precipitation is 60%. Wednesday, a slight chance of showers and thunderstorms, mostly sunny with a high near 89. Heat index values as high as 98 degrees, with the chance of precipitation is 20%. Wednesday night, mostly clear with a low around 72, and Thursday, sunny with a high near 90.
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0: That's Kenny Chesney. Carry on. I'm Rich Krieger. Coming up, your spouse, your best friend, and Jason Aldean.
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2: 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And they're doing this at First Baptist Church in Lafayette from 2 until 4:30 p.m. on Tuesdays. This is for ages 18 and under. Name and date of birth is all that will be needed. Southern Cruisers Riding Club's having a benefit ride Sunday. 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Registration starts at 1 p.m. Sunday. Legislative body meets in regular session Monday night at the Administrative Building Meeting Room, and that begins at 6:30. Lafayette Masonic Lodge, number 543, has practice every Monday night at 6 p.m. Art in the Park will be every Tuesday in June from 4 until 6 p.m. All ages are welcome to attend this free community event. The 50th annual Macon County Hillbilly Days is June 18th, 19th, and 20th, and it will be held in Key Park. And that's your calendar of events.

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2: This is your overnight weather forecast. Showers and thunderstorms likely tonight with mostly cloudy skies and a low around 72, and the chance of precipitation is 60%. Wednesday, a slight chance of showers and thunderstorms, mostly sunny with a high near 89. Heat index values as high as 98 degrees, with the chance of precipitation is 20%. Wednesday night, mostly clear with a low around 72, and Thursday, sunny with a high near 90.
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0: That's Dustin Lynch, Easy to Love. I'm Rich Krieger. 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
2: First Baptist Church invites you to Vacation Bible School today through Thursday. It's from 9 a.m. until 12 noon for ages 4 through 12 years. Underwood Cemetery decoration is Sunday. Donations are needed for upkeep and can be made at decoration, or you can mail your donation to Underwood Cemetery in care of Yolanda Wright, 7164 Acresville Road in Lafayette. Summer Harvest, a USDA program, is handing out 7 shelf-stable breakfast and lunches every Tuesday through July 28th. And they're doing this at First Baptist Church in Lafayette from 2 until 4:30 p.m. on Tuesdays. This is for ages 18 and under. Name and date of birth is all that will be needed. Southern Cruisers Riding Club's having a benefit ride Sunday. They leave from 3530 Green Grove Road in Hartsville. Registration starts at 1 p.m. Sunday. Legislative body meets in regular session Monday night at the Administrative Building Meeting Room, and that begins at 6:30. Lafayette Masonic Lodge, number 543, has practice every Monday night at 6 p.m. Art in the Park will be every Tuesday in June from 4 until 6 p.m. All ages are welcome to attend this free community event. The 50th annual Macon County Hillbilly Days is June 18th, 19th, and 20th, and it will be held in Key Park. And that's your calendar of events. 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
3: This is your overnight weather forecast. Showers and thunderstorms likely tonight with mostly cloudy skies and a low around 72, and the chance of precipitation is 60%. Wednesday, a slight chance of showers and thunderstorms, mostly sunny with a high near 89. Heat index values as high as 98 degrees, with the chance of precipitation is 20%. Wednesday night, mostly clear with a low around 72, and Thursday, sunny with a high near 90.

0: region is yet to comment. The Afghan Taliban have always denied they harbor these groups.
1: And that is BBC correspondent Caroline Davis reporting. News and analysis at townhall.com. Sweden is set to ban cell phones in schools.
2: It will happen in the next academic year as part of a broad reversal on the use of screens in classrooms. The Swedish center-right coalition government is prioritizing more reading time and less screen time, particularly among preschool students, by favoring books and other traditional learning tools. Sweden's plans are part of a broader shift and an international digital reckoning against smartphones. Keith Peters reporting.
1: Hollywood directors have reached a four-year tentative contract agreement with studios and streaming services. The Directors Guild of America and the Alliance of Motion Picture and Television Producers struck the deal after 4 weeks of talks. Similar four-year deals have been ratified recently by unions representing writers and actors. This agreement adds to the likelihood of long-term labor peace in Hollywood. More on these stories, townhall.com.
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4: This is your overnight weather forecast. Clear skies tonight with a low around 73, and Thursday sunny with a high near 91. Thursday night mostly clear with a low around 74 degrees. Friday showers are likely and possibly a thunderstorm. Partly sunny with a high near 86, and the chance of precipitation is 70%. While Friday night partly cloudy with a low around 65, Saturday shows sunny skies in the forecast with a high near 86.

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0: Her name is Alexandra Kaye, straight for the heart. Steve Harmon, three things you need to know. Well, number one, Alexandra Kaye was turned down by American Idol, didn't get any chairs to turn for The Voice, but never gave up, and now she has a hit song. So the lesson, well, never give up. Number two, some food news. Wendy's is launching a Minions Frosty, a banana Frosty to go with chocolate and vanilla. And Campbell's has teamed up with Buffalo Wild Wings for a new soup with possibly the longest soup title in the history of the world. Please welcome Campbell Chunky Buffalo Wild Wings Parmesan Garlic Chicken Noodle Soup. I'll be your guinea pig.
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14: There'll be an effort meeting at Enon Missionary Baptist Church Sunday night at 7 p.m. with preaching by Pastor Elder Stacy Trout, assisted by Elder Daniel Cook. Bethany Missionary Baptist Church is having an effort meeting Sunday night at 7:30 with Elder David Manning, pastor, Elder Jacob Sullivan, helper. Brother Evan White will be preaching at Days Crossroads Missionary Baptist Church Sunday morning at 11 with Brother Dale Fryman preaching at 6 p.m. Brother James Harrison will preach at Macon Missionary Baptist Church Sunday morning at 11. Then at 7 o'clock Sunday night, Brother James Harrison, Brother Kyle Reed, and Brother Chester Stark will be helping in a revival service at Pleasant Valley Missionary Baptist Church. Revival begins at Underwood Missionary Baptist Church Sunday with nightly services at 7 p.m. Brother Tony Allen will preach at Meadowville Missionary Baptist Church Sunday morning at 11. An effort meeting is in progress at Friendship Missionary Baptist Church. Day services through Saturday at 11 a.m., nightly services at 7 p.m. Pastor Elder Kevin Harrison will be assisted by Elder Philip Bronner. And Liberty Missionary Baptist Church is canceling services for Sunday morning to attend services at Friendship. Walton Chapel Church of Christ Gospel Meeting is in progress and will be going through Friday night. Their speaker, Brother Jared Jacobs. Miller's Chapel Vacation Bible School is Saturday from 6 until 8:30 p.m. each evening.
15: This is your overnight weather forecast. Clear skies tonight with a low around 73, and Thursday sunny with a high near 91. Thursday night mostly clear with a low around 74 degrees. Friday showers are likely and possibly a thunderstorm. Partly sunny with a high near 86, and the chance of precipitation is 70%. While Friday night partly cloudy with a low around 65, Saturday shows sunny skies in the forecast with a high near 86.
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1: Highlighted by U.S. Representative Steve Cohen of District 9. Reasons for the dismissal weren't immediately shared. Cohen is now pushing support for the two legal challenges of the congressional map of the NAACP, the League of Women Voters, and the ACLU. The NAACP's challenge in state court was dismissed in May. The Tennessee Secondary School Athletic Association approving a 35-second shot clock for high school basketball. It was an 8-4 vote Tuesday evening with an amended change to make the transition period from 3 to 4 years. Schools can start using shot clocks beginning this upcoming year for Hall of Champions games and holiday tournaments. The shot clocks would mirror rules at the college basketball level. Full implementation is due for the 2029-2030 season. I'm Lee Mowen, Tennessee Radio Network News.

And good morning, everyone. Hope you guys had a good night's sleep and are rip-roaring ready to go today on Hump Day. 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I'm Don Blankenship. Thanks so much for inviting me into your radio. It is currently 68 degrees, and the time is 5:34. Well, weather-wise, let me tell you, it's going to be hot today. Sunny with a high near 90. Heat index values could be as high as 97. Tonight, clear with a low around 73, and tomorrow, Thursday, another hot day, sunny with a high near 91. And, of course, going on in our community, the 50th annual Macon County Hillbilly Days will be next week, June 18th, 19th, and 20th in Key Park. Art in Key Park will be every Tuesday in June from 4 to 6 p.m. All ages are welcome to this free community event. A King's First Queen Mother and Son Dance will be Saturday evening from 5 to 7 p.m. at the Sally Wells Building. Tickets are $25 a couple and $10 for each additional guest. For more information, call Maria at 615-200-6469. Southern Cruisers Riders Club will have a benefit ride Sunday, leaving from 3530 Green Grove Road in Hartsville. Registration starts at 1 p.m. And Summer Harvest, a USDA program, will be handing out 7 shelf-stable breakfasts and lunches each Tuesday through July 28th at First Baptist Church in Lafayette from 2 to 4:30 p.m. Ages 18 and under, name and date of birth is all they need. And I mentioned I'd heard yesterday about a moving sale. Well, guess what? Be listening this morning, and I'll give you all the details, because there is a big moving sale, and it's starting tomorrow. But they want me to go ahead and give you information about it today. So get your pens and paper so you can write down when and where and what time. But other than that, you know what time it is. It's time to jump right in. So let's go.

0: She invites you to Vacation Bible School today through Thursday. It's from 9 a.m. until 12 noon for ages 4 through 12 years. Underwood Cemetery decoration is Sunday. Donations are needed for upkeep and can be made at decoration, or you can mail your donation to Underwood Cemetery in care of Yolanda Wright, 7164 Acrelsville Road in Lafayette. Summer Harvest, a USDA program, is handing out 7 shelf-stable breakfast and lunches every Tuesday through July 28th. And they're doing this at First Baptist Church in Lafayette from 2 until 4:30 p.m. on Tuesdays. This is for ages 18 and under. Name and date of birth is all that will be needed. Southern Cruisers Riding Club's having a benefit ride Sunday. They leave from 3530 Green Grove Road in Hartsville. Registration starts at 1 p.m. Sunday. Legislative body meets in regular session Monday night at the Administrative Building Meeting Room, and that begins at 6:30. Lafayette Masonic Lodge, number 543, has practice every Monday night at 6 p.m. Art in the Park will be every Tuesday in June from 4 until 6 p.m. All ages are welcome to attend this free community event. The 50th annual Macon County Hillbilly Days is June 18th, 19th, and 20th, and it will be held in Key Park. And that's your calendar of events.
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And, of course, you're listening to Total Country Mornings, from country classics to gospel roots and bluegrass tradition. That's Total Country Mornings, country for every generation. I'm Don Blankenship. Hey, thanks so much for inviting me into your radio this morning. It is currently 69 degrees, and the time is 5:47. And let me check here. Let's see what we have on the turntable.

0: quarterback Will Levis responding with his strongest showing of the spring. Levis completing 14 of 16 passes with 3 touchdowns, including a 60-yard scoring strike to receiver Shamir DK. Backup Mitchell Trubisky stayed hot as well. He was 15 of 18 while continuing to show comfort in the offense. Though Cam Ward overcame a slow start this week, he did show promise but some inconsistencies. He did toss an interception. Meanwhile, Tennessee heads towards its final OTA sessions and, of course, next week's mandatory minicamp. The Titans, though, without their top pick yesterday, wide receiver Carnell Tate missing practice for the first time this spring, according to multiple outlets. He's expected to be on the field later this week. The Braves were walked off by the White Sox 6-5 in 10 innings from Chicago. Matt Olson slugged a pair of home runs. And the Reds outlasted the Padres 5-3 in 11 innings from San Diego. Sal Stewart with the go-ahead two-run homer in the top half of the frame. And down on the farm, the Nashville Sounds and Memphis Redbirds look to keep pace in the IL first half race. That is, the Sounds won 8-2 over the Durham Bulls at home, while the Redbirds beat Norfolk 11-4 on the road. So, couple that with Rochester's loss last night, both Nashville and Memphis are now tied for the International League first half race. More sports after this.
1: Being there matters, and in a world that can be uncertain, your United States Navy protects and defends America on the oceans. Where there are threats against America, anywhere around the globe, your Navy ships, submarines, aircraft, and most importantly, tens of thousands of America's finest young men and women are ready to defend America at all times. When pirates threaten commerce, your Navy is there to ensure the world's oceans are safe and free from attacks. When disaster strikes, like the typhoon that devastated the Philippines in 2013, your Navy was there, providing medical supplies and relief to those in need. When drug traffickers attempt to use the ocean to ferry narcotics to our borders, your Navy is there defending America. Your Navy is deployed around the world, around the clock, always ready. When it comes to protecting and defending America, being there matters, and America's Navy is already there.
0: The NBA Finals continue tonight. The Spurs hope to even the best of 7 series at 2 games apiece as they square off against the Knicks from Madison Square Garden. San Antonio avoided a 3-game-to-none deficit after Victor Wembanyama led the team with 32 points in their victory. Jalen Brunson matched his rival in scoring. Not for New York, which had a 13-game postseason winning streak snapped with the loss. The Stanley Cup Finals all tied up following the Hurricanes 5-3 win over the Golden Knights in Game 4 from Vegas. Jordan Staal led the way with a pair of goals for the Canes. They've yet to lose back-to-back games in the postseason. This is the first time in the history of the Cup Finals that both teams have scored at least 3 goals in each of the first 4 games. The series will shift back to Carolina for Game 5, that tomorrow night in Raleigh. Scott Fitzgerald, Tennessee Radio Network.
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0: And good morning. Hey, you know, I told you earlier about, I knew some information about an upcoming moving sale. Well, do you like to save money? Do you like a good bargain? Well, there's a big moving sale starting tomorrow. And it's in the subdivision behind Dairy Queen at 302 West Point Drive. It starts at 8 a.m. and will be going until 6 p.m. And it'll be day one of a three-day sale. If it's not nailed down, it's marked down. So don't miss the big moving sale at 302 West Point Drive behind Dairy Queen. And that'll be going on Thursday, Friday, and Saturday from 8 a.m. to 6 p.m. each day. Lots of good stuff. I have some good knowledge that there is lots and lots and lots of stuff. This will be one you don't want to miss. And 5:59 in the a.m., of course, you are listening to WLCT 102.1 FM and Ween 1460 AM and 97.5 FM W248CX. I'm Don Blankenship. Thanks so much for inviting me into your radio. It is 5:59, 70 degrees, and sunny skies today with a high near 90. Heat index values could be as high as 97, so take some precaution. If you don't have to get out in the heat, don't. Stay under air conditioning. Get in the shade if you are working outside and take you some water. And, you know, maybe check on your elderly neighbors as well.
1: Four more states have held primaries. Some of the results: South Carolina, Republican gubernatorial candidates, State Attorney General Alan Wilson and Lieutenant Governor Pamela Yvette advanced to a runoff. In Maine, it's Graham Platner, the Democrat nominee for U.S. Senate, to face Republican incumbent Susan Collins. And then there's the California governor's race, a showdown between Republican Steve Hilton and Democrat Javier Becerra.
2: The November race will pit a Democrat promising to cement the Golden State status as a stronghold of liberal policies against a Republican pledging to dramatically reverse course.
1: Correspondent Andrew Stewart. The U.S. has fired on Iranian military targets following the crash earlier this week of an American military helicopter. Iran launched missiles at Bahrain, Kuwait, and Jordan, all of which host U.S. military installations. President Trump continues holding out hope for a peace deal with Iran, and that relatively soon. The verdict is in a murder trial in a Dallas suburb that captured nationwide attention. The attacker and the victim are both teenagers.
3: A Texas jury has found Carmelo Anthony guilty of murder in the fatal stabbing of high school athlete Austin Metcalf. The case stems from a deadly confrontation at a high school track meet where Metcalf, a 17-year-old student athlete, was killed. The verdict brings a closely watched trial to a close after months of public attention and calls for justice from Metcalf's family and supporters.
1: Correspondent Willie Nelson says following the verdict, Anthony was sentenced to 35 years in prison. He'll be eligible for parole after serving 17 years. Stock futures sharply lower this morning. The Dow futures down 329 points. NASDAQ futures off close to 300 points. More on these stories, townhall.com.
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1: The suspect in the fatal shooting of 15 people at a Jewish event on Australia's Bondi Beach late last year is now facing 19 additional charges.
5: These fresh charges were filed in April, but only now have they been confirmed by authorities. 24-year-old Naveed Akram faces 10 counts of shooting with intent to murder, six counts of discharging a firearm with intent to resist arrest, as well as three counts of causing wounding or grievous bodily harm with intent to murder. That's in addition to the other charges he already faces, 15 counts of murder, 40 of attempted murder, and one of committing a terrorist act. Naveed Akram was critically injured by police at the scene of the shooting. He was later transferred from hospital

0: as well as a rising worldwide shift to green technology. Imports to China jumped 27.4%. China's exports to the U.S. were up more than 35%. I'm Lisa Dwyer.
1: Microsoft co-founder Bill Gates is set to appear today before a congressional panel investigating the Epstein files. Gates becomes the latest powerful figure linked to the disgraced financier to testify. He will be interviewed by lawmakers behind closed doors. More on these stories at townhall.com.
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3: This is your obituary report for the day. Funeral services for Jerry R. Kerr, age 78, of the Center Point community in Tompkinsville, will be held at 12 noon today at Yokely Tribal Funeral Home, with burial to follow at Skaggs Creek Cemetery. 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In lieu of flowers, memorial donations may be made to Skaggs Creek Cemetery. Jerry R. Kerr is survived by his wife, Joyce, his special family, Matthew White and wife Julie, and their son, Jake Earl White, two brothers, Tony Kerr and wife Relda, and Mars Kerr and wife Modell.
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All right. Good morning, everyone. Hope you're having a wonderful day. And that was Lone Star. Everything Changed. And that was from 1998. 6:11 in the AM. And let's do our birthday list, shall we? This birthday list is brought to you by Latia's Mexican Restaurant and Pepperonis. Be sure to get those birthdays and anniversaries called in at 615-666-2169. Get them called in by 7 a.m. on Friday morning. They're eligible for a prize drawing that we have each Friday. And we announce those winners right around 7:50 or so. So get them called in by 7 a.m. And they could win a large pizza any way they want it from Pepperoni's, or they could win a $10 in-store gift certificate to Latia's Mexican Restaurant. And we've got one on our birthday so far today. We're going to say happy 48th birthday to Renee Allen. Renee, that's called in from Nanny and all the family. I hope you have a very happy birthday.

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0: There'll be an effort meeting at Enon Missionary Baptist Church Sunday night at 7 p.m. with preaching by Pastor Elder Stacy Trout, assisted by Elder Daniel Cook. Bethany Missionary Baptist Church is having an effort meeting Sunday night at 7:30 with Elder David Manning, pastor, Elder Jacob Sullivan, helper. Brother Evan White will be preaching at Days Crossroads Missionary Baptist Church Sunday morning at 11 with Brother Dale Fryman preaching at 6 p.m. Brother James Harrison will preach at Macon Missionary Baptist Church Sunday morning at 11. Then at 7 o'clock Sunday night, Brother James Harrison, Brother Kyle Reed, and Brother Chester Stark will be helping in a revival service at Pleasant Valley Missionary Baptist Church. Revival begins at Underwood Missionary Baptist Church Sunday with nightly services at 7 p.m. Brother Tony Allen will preach at Meadowville Missionary Baptist Church Sunday morning at 11. An effort meeting is in progress at Friendship Missionary Baptist Church. Day services through Saturday at 11 a.m., nightly services at 7 p.m. Pastor Elder Kevin Harrison will be assisted by Elder Philip Bronner. And Liberty Missionary Baptist Church is canceling services for Sunday morning to attend services at Friendship. Walton Chapel Church of Christ Gospel Meeting is in progress and will be going through Friday night. Their speaker, Brother Jared Jacobs. Miller's Chapel Vacation Bible School is Saturday from 6 until 8:30 p.m. each evening.
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every once in a while. That's Black Hawk. And it is 6:25 in the a.m. and looks like sunny skies in the forecast for today with a high near 90. Heat index values could be as high as 97. So keep cool today. Stay in the shade. Stay inside. And if you have to be out and about working outside or anything like that, just be sure you take plenty of breaks. Don't push yourself too hard. Drink plenty of water. And be sure to make sure your outside pets have water as well. And check on your elderly neighbors, too. We don't want anything to happen to anybody, so please be cautious in this heat. And let's see what we have here on the turntable. I think a little Ken Mellons from 1998.

0: And here we come to the bottom of the hour with our Tennessee Radio Network news. You may hear me sometimes say TRN News. 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
1: News.
2: A woman's recovering from emergency surgery after being savagely attacked by five dogs inside her East Nashville home. Metro police kicked in the front door Monday night to find the woman lying on the kitchen floor with catastrophic injuries. Officers fired their weapons to protect the victim, killing the five dogs that she had recently secured from a local animal rescue. Memphis community members are taking back Grove Hero Park after vandals trashed the Fraser Playground with graffiti and broken glass. Volunteers showed up with pressure washers to restore the space designed as a safe haven for neighborhood children. Local rapper Mario Bradley created the park to give kids a positive outlet around the area, saying one act of destruction will not define their neighborhood. I'm Travis Laird.
1: Number one for news from across the state. 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
2: Tennessee lawmakers are pushing new legislation to force school districts to prioritize physical textbooks over technology in the classroom. Advocates argue laptops and Chromebooks have caused education budgets to explode while harming student comprehension. The proposal aims to shift focus back to traditional learning rather than leaving youth dependent on screens. The owner of Nolensville-based Smucker Farms is sounding the alarm after online scammers hijacked his corporate logo. The fraudsters convinced multiple victims to transfer thousands of dollars through mobile apps for fake greenhouse deliveries before disappearing. Child advocates in Ashland City are emphasizing that young men are vulnerable after a 25-year-old woman was charged with statutory rape. Tuesday, Dodson allegedly lured a 16-year-old boy to a local motel last month and threatened him to stay quiet. Experts say teenage boys make up nearly half of all sexual abuse victims, but society routinely minimizes their trauma. I'm Travis Laird, Tennessee Radio Network News.

All right. Good morning, everyone. And 6:36, and that was Ken Mellons. And weather-wise, 75 degrees, sunny with a high near 90. Heat index values as high as 97. Be careful on that heat out there today. Tonight, clear with a low around 73. And then Thursday, sunny with a high near 91. I'm going to play a song for Mr. and Mrs. Bridwell. I got to see him yesterday. We was out to eat, and it was great seeing you, and I hope you guys have a great day. Here's your song.

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2: Welcome back to the Tennessee AgNet. Time to check the markets after Wednesday's trade in Chicago. At the Board of Trade, December corn 404 and three quarters, up 3.5. March corn 420.5, up 3. May corn 428 and three quarters, up 2.75. November soybeans, $9.80, down 11 cents. January beans, $9.94, down 9.5. March beans, $10.07¾, down 9. December wheat, $5.85, up 5.5. July wheat, $6.21, up 4.5. We'll be back to check the livestock numbers next, right here on the Tennessee AgNet.
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2: Turning to the livestock markets after Wednesday's trade at the Chicago Mercantile Exchange, October cattle 187.05, up 32 cents. December cattle 186.60, up 7 cents. February cattle 186.97, down 42 cents. December hogs 77.70, up $2.47. February hogs 81.10, up $1.80. April hogs on Wednesday up $1.25 at 85.05. November feeder cattle 245.50, down 97 cents. January feeder cattle down 87 cents at 243.35. 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

0: passes with 3 touchdowns, including a 60-yard scoring strike to receiver Shamir Dike. Backup Mitchell Trubisky stayed hot as well. He was 15 of 18 while continuing to show comfort in the offense. Though Cam Ward overcame a slow start this week, he did show promise but some inconsistencies. He did toss an interception. Meanwhile, Tennessee heads towards its final OTA sessions and, of course, next week's mandatory minicamp. The Titans, though, without their top pick yesterday, wide receiver Cardale Tate missing practice for the first time this spring. According to multiple outlets, he's expected to be on the field later this week. The Braves were walked off by the White Sox 6-5 in 10 innings from Chicago. Matt Olson slugged a pair of home runs. And the Reds outlasted the Padres 5-3 in 11 innings from San Diego. Sal Stewart with the go-ahead two-run homer in the top half of the frame. And down on the farm, the Nashville Sounds and Memphis Redbirds look to keep pace in the IL first half race. That is, the Sounds won 8-2 over the Durham Bulls at home, while the Redbirds beat Norfolk 11-4 on the road. So, couple that with Rochester's loss last night, both Nashville and Memphis are now tied for the International League first half race. More sports after this.
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0: The NBA Finals continue tonight. The Spurs hope to even the best of 7 series at 2 games apiece as they square off against the Knicks from Madison Square Garden. San Antonio avoided a 3-0 deficit after Victor Wembanyama led the team with 32 points in their victory. Jalen Brunson matched his rival in scoring. Not for New York, which had a 13-game postseason winning streak snapped with the loss. The Stanley Cup Finals all tied up following the Hurricanes' 5-3 win over the Golden Knights in Game 4 from Vegas. Jordan Staal led the way with a pair of goals for the Canes. They've yet to lose back-to-back games in the postseason. This is the first time in the history of the Cup Finals that both teams have scored at least 3 goals in each of the first 4 games. The series will shift back to Carolina for Game 5, that tomorrow night in Raleigh. Scott Fitzgerald, Tennessee Radio Network.
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0: Has heard my story about the coon hunt. I want to review it with you just for a moment and get you up to date if by chance you hadn't heard it. Because this whole nation is worried about John Eubanks, what's up in that tree. They are worried about him, and John squalling and bellering and asking for some help. And I left him up in that tree when I told my last story. And I said, Mr. Barron, that thing's eating John up. What in the world are we going to do? And I commenced to squalling. John was a first cousin of mine. And I'd wipe them tears, and I squalling, and I said, Mr. Barron, let's do something. That thing's eating John up. Four of the dogs had done got scared and left and went to the house. Mr. Barron said, boys, we have got to do something. I don't know nothing to do except see can we make enough a racket here on the ground to get that thing's attention, and maybe it'll turn John loose and jump out of that tree. He said, you boys twist them dogs' ears, make them howl. Scream hysterical. Jerry, you get a hold to that muscadine vine over there and commence to snatching it and screaming to the top of your voice. I'll holler loud as I can and shoot this pistol 6 times. And maybe that thing will turn John loose. Folks, that thing not only jumped out of that tree, but it whooped every dog on the ground. Tore both britches legs out of Mr. Barron's overhauls and run off. We ain't never hunted in that neck of them woods ever again.
1: U.S. Health Secretary.
2: I believe that we must protect inclusion everywhere we can.
1: I'm Ben Thomas.
3: In Maine, Graham Plattner is a Democratic nominee for U.S. Senate. South Carolina Republican U.S. Senator Lindsey Graham has won his primary race. First, the Senate, now House Republicans, passing a $70 billion funding package for ICE and Border Patrol operations. House GOP leader Steve Scalise.
4: This is a piece that Democrats have said they don't want to fund because they want open borders. They have made it crystal clear, the Democrat Party in Washington, that they want to go back to open borders, and we're not going to do that. We need to fully fund this department, especially at a time of heightened security threats.
3: And the funding bill now heads to President Trump for his signature. Iranian military targets have been blasted by American fighter jets, retaliation for the downing of a U.S. Army Apache helicopter by an Iranian drone earlier this week. President Trump says Iran is taking too long to negotiate a deal, adding that now they will have to pay the price. On Wall Street this morning, the Dow futures are down 433 points, loss of almost 1%. The Nasdaq futures off 438 points. More on these stories, townhall.com.
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3: A dozen people have been killed in a Johannesburg suburb. Correspondent Charles Deledesma.
6: Bodies are removed from a district of Johannesburg after multiple attackers killed 12 people and wounded at least 9 in a late-night mass shooting, the latest in such violence to have shaken the South African city. Police say they believe more than 10 suspects were driven in a minibus to an informal settlement in the Cleveland suburb and then opened fire. The shootings are sometimes linked to illegal mining gangs that operate in and around the city. Police are searching for the attackers, but no arrests have been made so far. They say Cleveland is connected to mining activity. South Africa has seen several high-profile mass shootings recently, including 2 in December that killed more than 20 people. One of the attacks had also involved multiple shooters. I'm Charles Deledesma.
3: Find more news and analysis at townhall.com. Attorneys argue for the release of a mosque leader claiming his health is in jeopardy while he is in ICE custody.
7: Lawyers for the president of Wisconsin's largest mosque say he's being denied basic care for his type 2 diabetes and has lost 30 pounds since he was taken into custody 2 months ago by ICE. Salah Sarsour is a Palestinian-born legal permanent U.S. resident. His attorneys say he's being detained on basic

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2: 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This is your obituary report for the day. Funeral services for Jerry R. Kerr, age 78, of the Center Point community in Tompkinsville, will be held at 12 noon today at Yokely Tribal Funeral Home, with burial to follow at Skaggs Creek Cemetery. Visitation will be from 8 a.m. until service time at the funeral home. In lieu of flowers, memorial donations may be made to Skaggs Creek Cemetery. Jerry R. Kerr is survived by his wife, Joyce, his special family, Matthew White and wife Julie, and their son, Jake Earl White, two brothers, Tony Kerr and wife Relda, and Morris Kerr and wife Modell.
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3: Well, hi there. How are you? I'm fine, thanks. And with me from Better Homes and Garden Real Estate, Mr. Ben Bray.
4: Hey, good morning, Don.
3: Hey, man.
4: How are you?
3: I'm doing great. You know why?
4: Because it's hump day. How about that?
3: Yeah, and it's going to be
4: hot. Yeah. You know, there is a newscaster that does that and does a remarkable job. And certainly, please don't compare me to him, because he really does good. He really does.
3: He does. But,
4: you know, we started off by saying, hey. Uh-huh. And, oh, my goodness, it is hay season.
3: You got to get out there and cut some
4: hay. Well, I saw a little window last week and was able to get a little dab done. But and certainly thankful for the rain. Don't get me wrong, but you need about a 4 or 5 day window of dry weather in order to get things cut and, you know, cured out and rolled and things of that nature.
3: I'm hoping to get my hay cut today.
4: Oh, yeah, in the front yard or backyard?
3: Both, yeah.
4: When you
3: keep odd hours, every opportunity you get, you take advantage of it. But the last couple of times I've had that time to do it, I get out and like, well, shoot, here it comes rain.
4: Yeah. You know, and remarkably enough, you know, they were calling for rain yesterday and didn't really do a lot here in and around Lafayette that I recall, but late yesterday afternoon. Oh,

0: about 4 o'clock. Oh, my goodness. Yeah. It was the bottom. The bottom fell out. But anyway, check my rain gauge. And anyway, about 1.5 inches, I think, is what I had out there at the house. So that may have been a couple of days' worth because I don't think I've emptied it.
1: So we up to date then? Or?
0: I doubt it. I doubt it, but
1: is this a high or low?
0: I don't know. I don't know if we're still in the drought, we're out of the drought, or what. But anyway, thankful for the rain. But anyway, good morning, Don. Glad to be here. And let me see here. Lightning's up in Adam. He's done checked in this morning, so good to hear from you, Lightning. Hope you have a great day. And anyway, let me tell you, we got a lot of things going on in the real estate and auction world, Don. You know, I often say the time is right and the time is now. And, you know, I certainly mean that. So if you're looking, if you have a real estate and auction need, we'd love to talk to you and, tell you a little bit more about who we are and what our service entails. Don, you know, I was born and raised here, you know, in Lafayette, back in the late 60s and, you know, chose to, make my home here and certainly thankful for a mom and dad that, you know, chose to, live here in Macon County and raise a family here, went to school here, you know, done, all of the things that, kids and teenagers do. I talked to a listener, of yours, yesterday morning quite early. And he and I are the same age, or pretty close to the same age. And I said, Mark, been a long time since we played on that softball team back in the late 70s. And he said, yep, it sure has. It sure has. Yeah. But we talked about how quickly time passes, you know, and it does. And, you know, because I dare say, you know, the first probably 18 years of my life seemed like it took forever. You know, when you're going to school and, you know, trying to do all exactly the things right that kids and teenagers do. But, oh, my goodness, once you reach that 18 mark and you kind of get out on your own and adulthood sets in, just Katie bar the door because it's all just quickly passing from that point. But
1: it comes a certain time in your life, it's like you, like, realize – yeah, you wasn't in on the joke.
0: absolutely. And you know, one of the probably the biggest decisions that you'll make in going throughout life, of course, certainly one of those is going to be choosing your spouse. The next one is going to be purchasing a home, Don. And we certainly, like I say, been in the business for some 30 years, you know, serving the people here in northern Middle Tennessee and south central Kentucky. And like I say, Don, we certainly enjoy what we do. Met with a lady yesterday, going to be selling her mom's place, and certainly appreciate that opportunity. And as we were talking and walking through the house, I said, you know, I think I sold this house to your mom. And she said, you absolutely did. So, you know, sold it to her, and now we're going to be selling it again. But we'll be having some more information coming up on that here very soon. But, Don, we've got a busy week from the auction side of things. We've got an auction a little bit out of our normal routine, and that's going to be tomorrow, Don. That's Thursday. Going to be starting at 4:30 in the afternoon, so it gives you time to go to work and get in from work or do some things around the house tomorrow and whatnot, and then come on out at 537 Tuck Road here in Lafayette, 4:30 tomorrow afternoon. We're selling a wide array of tools and personal property items, Don. The folks there are selling their house and going to be moving and can't take these things with them. And as you look at the list of tools, Don, and this is only a small partial listing, but we have several power tools and hand tools. We have a generator, a steel chainsaw. We have an air compressor, a cherry picker. We got a floor jack, a bench grinder. We've got a Craftsman tool chest, an airless paint sprayer. We got a lawn seeder. Don, what a perfect time. We've got fishing rods and reels.
1: Mm-hmm.
0: And we've got a lot of fishing tackle and lots more. We have, you know, we have a couple of tool chests. And one of these you'll actually see a couple of them here in the picture. There, one of those is the big Craftsman stand-up model. It has that kind of like that roll top on the top of it there that you slide back, and it's got a wide array of drawers there. I dare say that tool chest, and I didn't measure it, Don, but I bet you it's a good 5 to 6 feet wide, and it's probably almost as tall as you are. And it's just a really, really nice tool chest there. We also have like an aluminum tool tool chest as well. It's kind of, it's got that wood base on the top, and I bet it's probably 6 to 8 feet wide, and probably not hardly as tall, maybe about four and a half feet, something like that. But lots of tools in those, Don, that we're going to be selling. And you know, in those tool chests, you know, we have the typical ratchets and sockets and pliers and screwdrivers and hammers and, you know, all of the things that, that you need around the house, Don. We have those available. You know, we have a bench grinder. We have some, motorcycle, helmets and leather jackets. So, you know, if you're going to be out riding your motorcycle, maybe sometime this summer, maybe the weather's a little bit chilly, you know, you've got that leather jacket to wear as well. But like I say, this auction going to be tomorrow. That's Thursday. 4:30 in the afternoon at 537 Tuck Road here in Lafayette. Tuck Road is a cut-through road that runs from Scottsville Road over to the Acresville Road. Mm-hmm. So if you're looking for this auction and you run out Scottsville Road just past the city limits there, turn to the right, and that's Tuck Road, and we'll be out there on the left. Or if you're coming out the Acresville Road, you know, just outside the city limits there, you'll turn left on Tuck Road and just see us down there on the right. So make plans to come out tomorrow afternoon and enjoy a wonderful auction. Don, buy you something there that you can't live without, something that you need, whether it be something in the tool line or something in the fishing line as well, fishing poles, rods and reels and things of that nature. But going to be an outstanding auction, and that's tomorrow.
1: 4:30 p.m.
0: 4:30 in the afternoon. Don't be late, Don.
1: And 537 Tuck Road.
0: That's right. That's right. And I think the sun, you know, it's going to be a pretty day tomorrow. And I think sunset this time of the year is not until, what, about 8 o'clock or so?
1: Close to it.
0: Yeah. So anyway, we're going to have a lot of time there to get these things sold. So plan to come out and visit with us. We'll probably have a little snack for you there as well. So if you're thinking, well, goodness, that's during supper time. Well, that's okay. We can take care of that for you. But
1: eat two snacks.
0: That's right. That's right. Tomorrow, Thursday, June 11th, 4:30 in the afternoon, 537 Tuck Road. We'd love to see you there. Then, Don, I've been talking about this other auction here for a couple of weeks. It's an online-only auction that we've got running right now. It's 73.68 acres. We've got four tracts of land, over 1,400 feet of road frontage, a beautiful, beautiful, and when I say beautiful track of land, it is, Don. It's a level to gently rolling terrain. It's got a pond on it. It's got a barn. Got a barn on it, Don, with over 20,000 square feet in this barn. We got utility water available, Don. Just a beautiful property over in the Warren in Simpson County, Kentucky, very near to I-65. There in that area. So this property is selling online. The auction's running right now, Don. You can log on to BenBrayRealEstate.com, log on or click on that auction icon, go to the online auction section, and then you'll be able to see more information about these tracts of land. We've got four tracts, Don. We've got anything from 2.5 acres up to 42.49 acres. So if you're looking for something maybe to build a house on, it's in a super location there. I mean, it's got other nice residences, you know, in the area, as well as farmland to go along with it. But you're only a stone's throw from Bowling Green, Don, or Franklin, Kentucky. And like I say, very near I-65 there. This property is on Woody Atkinson Road and Barnes School Road there in what they call Woodburn, Kentucky. And this property right there on the Warren-Simpson County line. Currently online. It's going to be running through Friday, 6 p.m. Is when this auction will begin to close. So go ahead. Don't wait. Go ahead. Get registered to bid on this auction, Don, and mark your calendars, make your plans, as Friday afternoon is going to be approaching here very quickly. And we want to give you an opportunity to bid and buy, you know, a supercharged property. And, you know, it's got so many options there. Maybe you're looking for a farm. Maybe you're looking for an acreage tract. Maybe you're looking for somewhere to build. Don, maybe you're looking for something to develop. You know, this property's in that perfect location. The terrain is just super, super good there, Don, to be able to do that. So I can't say enough, but today's Wednesday. It's not going off till Friday. So run up there and take a look at it. Do a drive-by on it, and I think you'll certainly like what you see with this property. Or log on to BenBrayRealEstate.com and preview this auction that's online, that's currently up and running, and I think you'll be glad you did.
1: And Ben, it doesn't take long to register to, you know, be on there to bid at all.
0: Very simple process. I have people call me from time to time. They'll say, "Hey, how do I bid on this auction?" And we'll kind of step them through. And you know, very simple process. But don't wait. Don't wait until 5:30 Friday afternoon to register, because you know we, you know, you never know about these computers. You know, there can be a little bit of a glitch, there can be a little bit of an issue, and you know, sometimes we have no control over that and can't fix it, you know, in the snap of a finger. So go ahead and log in and get registered for this auction, and go ahead and put some bids in.
1: What is it, Murphy's Law, Ben? It says, anything that can go wrong will go wrong.
0: Well, I was trying to think of it, and yeah, that sounds good to me.
1: So yeah, so like Ben said, don't wait till the last minute to try to register.
0: Absolutely.
1: Go ahead and get registered now.
0: Yes.
1: Now, of course, can they go ahead and put in?
0: Oh yeah, yeah. It's actively bidding right now, so you can actually go ahead and put a bid in, you know, on that property. And I think, like I say, Don, over time, real estate's proven to be an excellent investment. And I think, you know, some of the things you need to consider when investing your money is location and location and location.
1: Yeah, location, that was the third.
0: Yeah, it was. But also looking at land quality and, you know, overall desirability and, you know, what can I do with this property, you know, once I buy it. Of course, certainly those smaller tracts are excellent home sites, Don. Those larger tracts, if you want to put some of those together, still, you know, can put your own little estate together right there with acreage. You know, you could farm that property. You could, you know, you could just invest your money in it and watch the value appreciate. You know, because I dare say we can all tell those stories about, oh, I coulda, shoulda, woulda. I could have bought this land back as little as 3 or 4 years ago for X number of dollars, and now look what it's worth. And
1: better,
0: you know,
1: get it now, because a few years from now,
0: hindsight's always 20/20. And I often tell folks, you know, having been in this business for some 30 you know, years, I can remember real estate back in that day that you know, you could still buy some for $1,000, $1,500 an acre. $3,000 was the absolute tops,
1: right?
0: Back in the late 90s, as far as you know, real estate values are concerned. And I dare say now you can't find anything for $3,000, $4,000, $5,000. You know, just about everything's approaching that $10,000 an acre range.
1: Yeah.
0: And you know, so like I say, real estate is a outstanding investment. You need to you know, take advantage of it. And you know, we've got an opportunity, like I say, online coming up this Friday. Of course, you can go ahead and preview the property. You can go ahead and bid on it. You know, go ahead and make your plans, because it's going to sell Friday afternoon at 6 o'clock.
1: You know, Ben, some people I think will buy some land and just maybe, like you said, invest it.
0: Well,
1: sit on it for 10 years and resell it.
0: Yes, absolutely, Don. You know, a lot of times people will say, well, I'd rather have my money in land. You know, it's better than money in the bank. And you know, it is. And nothing wrong with having money in the bank. Hey, we've got to have it. But, you know, when you can drive out to a property and maybe go fishing in the pond, or, you know, enjoy some of Mother Nature's finest beauty, Don, you know, That just, it don't get any better than that. And you know, I often refer to this area being God's country, and you know, it certainly is, Don, because we have a lot to offer, you know, in this area, and certainly going to give you an opportunity to invest in some super choice property. Like I say, go online to BenBrayRealEstate.com and check this property out. 73.68 acres, selling this Friday, 6 o'clock, online. And but you can go ahead and get registered and go ahead and put some bids in, and you'll certainly be glad you did. But, Don, as always, for all your real estate and auction needs, give us a call, 615-666-2232. 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We've got agents and auctioneers that, you know, this is their full-time occupation. You know, it's what they do for a living, and they certainly enjoy meeting the needs of our customers and clients, our buyers and sellers, and it's something that we do every day.
1: There you go.
0: Yes, sir.
1: Well, anything you'd like to add, sir?
0: Nope, Don. Just hope you have a good day today, and you know,
1: get
0: out and enjoy the day. Come see us tomorrow there at 537 Tuck Road here in Lafayette, 4:30 in the afternoon. We're going to have an outstanding live auction there, so we'd love to see you.
1: You know, Ricky Whittemore wants me to help him set up his ringtone for his phone, and you know what it's going to be?
0: It'll be 25 now, 30 and 35.
2: Hey, well, all right, sir. Here we go there, and what are they going to give for him? I have a $600 down here.

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0: First Baptist Church invites you to Vacation Bible School today through Thursday. It's from 9 a.m. until 12 noon for ages 4 through 12 years. Underwood Cemetery decoration is Sunday. Donations are needed for upkeep and can be made at decoration, or you can mail your donation to Underwood Cemetery in care of Yolanda Wright, 7164 Acresville Road in Lafayette. Summer Harvest, a USDA program, is handing out 7 shelf-stable breakfast and lunches every Tuesday through July 28th. And they're doing this at First Baptist Church in Lafayette from 2 until 4:30 p.m. on Tuesdays. This is for ages 18 and under. Name and date of birth is all that will be needed. Southern Cruisers Riding Club's having a benefit ride Sunday. They leave from 3530 Green Grove Road in Hartsville. Registration starts at 1 p.m. Sunday. Legislative body meets in regular session Monday night at the Administrative Building Meeting Room, and that begins at 6:30. Lafette Masonic Lodge, number 543, has practice every Monday night at 6 p.m. Art in the Park will be every Tuesday in June from 4 until 6 p.m. All ages are welcome to attend this free community event. The 50th annual Macon County Hillbilly Days is June 18th, 19th, and 20th, and it will be held in Key Park. And that's your calendar of events.
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4: The main library branch to close for months. Metro's insurance company claims combustible and hazardous materials were improperly stored inside the Metro-owned garage before the June fire and is suing the Nashville Downtown Partnership and Block by Block. A federal lawsuit filed by Tennessee Democrats over the newly drawn congressional maps has been dismissed. A judge dismissed it without prejudice after the plaintiffs voluntarily withdrew the suit. Memphis City Council has delayed a vote on the city budget after residents spoke out and demanded more funding for violence intervention programs as well as housing and public transportation programs. Advocates accused the city of underfunding communities across the city. I'm Scott Kimbler.
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9: Nashville's push to grow its film and entertainment industry could soon come with a major reshuffle on how the city manages it.
10: Metro officials are weighing changes to the Entertainment Commission after a funded executive director role went unfilled last year, despite plans to use it to help attract more film, TV, and music projects to the city. Councilmember Jacob Coopin is urging the city to keep the funding in place, saying Nashville is building momentum and should not lose it as production activity increases. At the same time, Mayor Freddie O'Connell's administration is proposing to fold the Office of Entertainment under the mayor's office to streamline operations. The proposal set for a first reading at Metro Council next week. I'm Rebecca Hughes.
9: A plan to remodel the Chattanooga downtown riverfront is building up funding sources. Planners say they have secured $38 million. Tennessee Republicans are signaling they may redraw state House and Senate districts next year. It's a move that could further expand the GOP's already large supermajority in the General Assembly. I'm Scott Kimbler, Tennessee Radio Network News.
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0: Alrighty, good morning. That was Josh Williams from his album Lonesome Highway. 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And it's in the subdivision behind Dairy Queen. That's located at 302 West Point Drive. 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And if it's not nailed down, it's marked down. So don't miss this big moving sale at 302 West Point Drive behind Dairy Queen. It's going on Thursday, Friday, and Saturday from 8 a.m. to 6 p.m. And go out there and do some great treasure hunting, because I've kind of heard from the word of some of the family that there's a lot of stuff out there. So you may want to bring your truck. All right, we'll be right back after this.
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And let's do our birthday list once more, brought to you by Latia's Mexican Restaurant and Pepperoni's. And we're going to say happy birthday to Renee Allen, who turns 48. And that's called in from Nanny and all the family. Happy birthday from Monday to J.N. Rainey. J.N., they said it's called in from your cousins and family. Happy birthday as well to Jessica Jen. Jessica, that's called in from family. And we hope you have a great birthday. And here's your song.

0: Weather-wise, we are looking at 76 degrees. It's going to be sunny today with a high near 90. Heat index values could be as high as 97, so please be careful in this heat today. Tonight, clear with a low around 73, and tomorrow, Thursday, we're looking at sunny skies with a high near 91.
1: Three touchdowns, including a 60-yard scoring strike to receiver Shamir DK. Backup Mitchell Trubisky stayed hot as well. He was 15 of 18 while continuing to show comfort in the offense. Though Cam Ward overcame a slow start this week, he did show promise but some inconsistencies. He did toss an interception. Meanwhile, Tennessee heads towards its final OTA sessions and, of course, next week's mandatory minicamp. The Titans, though, without their top pick yesterday, wide receiver Cardale Tate missing practice for the first time this spring. According to multiple outlets, he's expected to be on the field later this week. The Braves were walked off by the White Sox 6-5 in 10 innings from Chicago. Matt Olson slugged a pair of home runs. And the Reds outlasted the Padres 5-3 in 11 innings from San Diego. Sal Stewart with the go-ahead two-run homer in the top half of the frame. And down on the farm, the Nashville Sounds and Memphis Redbirds looked to keep pace in the IL first half race. That is, the Sounds won 8-2 over the Durham Bulls at home, while the Redbirds beat Norfolk 11-4 on the road. So, couple that with Rochester's loss last night, both Nashville and Memphis are now tied for the International League first half race. More sports after this.
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1: The NBA Finals continue tonight. The Spurs hope to even the best of seven series at two games apiece as they square off against the Knicks from Madison Square Garden. San Antonio avoided a 3-0 deficit after Victor Wembanyama led the team with 32 points in their victory. Jalen Brunson matched his rival in scoring. That for New York, which had a 13-game postseason winning streak snapped with the loss. The Stanley Cup Finals all tied up following the Hurricanes' 5-3 win over the Golden Knights in Game 4 from Vegas. Jordan Staal led the way with a pair of goals for the Canes. They've yet to lose back-to-back games in the postseason. This is the first time in the history of the Cup Finals that both teams have scored at least three goals in each of the first four games. The series will ship back to Carolina for Game 5, that tomorrow night in Raleigh. Scott Fitzgerald, Tennessee Radio Network.

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And do you like to save money? 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Well, there's a big moving sale starting tomorrow. It's in the subdivision behind Dairy Queen at 302 West Point Drive. It starts at 8 a.m. and will be going to 6 p.m. It'll be day one of a three-day sale tomorrow. If it's not nailed down, it's marked down. So don't miss the big moving sale at 302 West Point Drive behind Dairy Queen. That's going on Thursday, Friday, and Saturday. So a great way to find some good treasures if you like to go treasure hunting this moving sale. I know some of the family, and they have said that it's probably thousands of things there in the house. So just plan on doing it. 302 West Point Drive. 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
2: This is your obituary report for the day. Funeral services for Jerry R. Kerr, age 78, of the Center Point community in Tompkinsville, will be held at 12 noon today at Yokely Tribal Funeral Home, with burial to follow at Skaggs Creek Cemetery. Visitation will be from 8 a.m. until service time at the funeral home. In lieu of flowers, memorial donations may be made to Skaggs Creek Cemetery. Jerry R. Kerr is survived by his wife, Joyce, his special family, Matthew White and wife Julie, and their son, Jake Earl White, two brothers, Tony Kerr and wife Relda, and Mars Kerr and wife Modell.
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3: This is Dakota Livesay chronicling another true story taken from the 1800s, a time known to all as the Old West. We've all heard about the power of the pen. The political structure of a state was changed as a result of this power. And it wasn't a book or a newspaper article, it was a semicolon. Since 2004, I've been intrigued with a code of ethics that was developed during the 300 years the United States had a frontier. Through Chronicle of the Old West, our publication, and our weekly radio show, I've promoted seven precepts that came from that code of ethics. Those seven precepts have now become a book. It's called Living the Code. This book came from a lifetime of conversations and the written words of men and women of principle, theologians, historians, and educators. I truly believe these seven precepts have the ability to change a person's life. Incidentally, Living the Code has a 5-star rating on Amazon.com. For more information, go to www.livingthecode.com. That's livingthecode.com, or call us at 888-DOG-JAKE. Thanks, Jake. Following the Civil War, Texas, a Confederate state, had an unpopular Republican Reconstruction governor named Edmund Davis. In late 1873, an election was held, and Democrat Richard Coke won by a 2-to-1 majority. But Edmund Davis refused to vacate the office. In 1869, a new state constitution had been written.

The new constitution said that elections would be held at the county seats of several counties until otherwise provided by law, semicolon, and the polls shall be open for 4 days. Since the law said until otherwise provided by law for the 1873 election, the politicians changed the law to make the voting places to be precincts instead of county seats, and 1 day rather than four. No problem? Not according to the state Supreme Court. They determined that that semicolon between the polling places and the number of days made the polling places changeable by law, but not the number of voting days. Incumbent Edmund Davis even asked President Grant to send troops to enforce the law, but Grant said federal troops weren't warranted. January 19, Edmund Davis reluctantly stepped down. Immediately upon taking office, Richard Koch removed the sitting justices and appointed an entirely new state Supreme Court. Did that change in the election law result in Democrat Richard Koch becoming governor? We're not sure, but future lawmakers made sure they not only had their I's dotted and their T's crossed, they made sure all their semicolons were where they should be. You've just heard another story from Chronicle of the Old West. I'm Dakota Libsay.

And let's do our birthday list, brought to you by Latia's Mexican Restaurant and Pepperonis. We're going to say happy birthday to Renee Allen, who turns 48 today. That's called in from Nanny and the family. Happy birthday to Jessica Gent. Jessica, that's called in from family. And from Monday, a happy belated birthday to J.N. Rainey. J.N., that's called in from your cousins and family.

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0: fines and potentially lose their beer permits over allegations involving illegal gambling machines. Metro Beer Board officials say the Neighborhood Mart on Buchanan Street, along with Elysian Market and Southern Hill Market on Nolensville Pike, are accused of allowing a total of 17 gambling machines on their properties. Shelby County authorities investigating a shooting that left a teenager dead. No suspects have been arrested. I'm Scott Kimbler.
1: Number one for news from across the state. 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
0: Under a new policy, Tennessee will report to ICE about disabled immigrant kids getting public health care. Back from Thomas Cage.
4: Tennessee Department of Health officials have directed public health departments to verify the immigration status of low-income immigrant children with critical illnesses and report to the federal government. The Tennessee Lookout reports that families are being informed of the requirement for immigration status verification, potentially cutting off access to life-saving medical care. Advocates are scrambling to challenge the directive, which they argue is unlawful and could have devastating consequences for vulnerable families. I'm Thomas Cage.
0: A Chattanooga man facing life in prison after being convicted of murder. Nicholas Cheaton was found guilty of murdering William Jones after Jones' mother found his body burned inside his home in Chickamauga, Georgia, in March of 2025. The country music world is mourning the loss of longtime Grand Ole Opry announcer Bill Cody. I'm Scott Kimbler, Tennessee Radio Network News.

0: What do I cherish? Precious moments watching Dad read to my little Eric. Dad's eyes light up like I haven't seen in years. That's why I'm so grateful I insisted on an eye exam when I noticed him struggling with the words on the page. We found out Dad was in the beginning stages of age-related macular degeneration, or AMD. I learned AMD is the leading cause of blindness in people 55 and older, with baby boomers becoming more at risk as they get older. Luckily, the doctor caught it in time for treatment, so Dad can still read to Eric, and I can still see those eyes light up. I urge you to look out for yourself and for your loved ones so your precious moments don't fade away. 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

0: Hey, this is Dolly Parton, and you're listening to Country 102. 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
1: And our birthday list brought to you by Latia's Mexican Restaurant and Pepperonis. Happy 48th birthday to Renee Allen. Renee, that's called in from Nanny and Family. And from Monday, happy birthday to J.N. Rainey. J.N., that was called in from your cousins and your family. Happy birthday to Jessica Gent today. Jessica, that's called in from family.

All right. How do you like me now? I'm Toby Keith. And weather-wise, it is 77 degrees. We'll count our blessings right now. We'll count them twice because later on it's going to be sunny with a high near 90. Heat index values could be as high as 97 degrees. So if you're outside in that heat today, please don't push yourself. You know, take precautions like, you know, wear loose and light-colored clothing. Drink you plenty of water. Stay in the shade if you can. And, of course, also make sure that your outside pets have plenty of water as well.

0: 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There'll be an effort meeting at Enon Missionary Baptist Church Sunday night at 7 p.m. with preaching by Pastor Elder Stacy Trout, assisted by Elder Daniel Cook. Bethany Missionary Baptist Church is having an effort meeting Sunday night at 7:30 with Elder David Manning, pastor, Elder Jacob Sullivan, helper. Brother Evan White will be preaching at Days Crossroads Missionary Baptist Church Sunday morning at 11 with Brother Dale Fryman preaching at 6 p.m. Brother James Harrison will preach at Macon Missionary Baptist Church Sunday morning at 11. Then at 7 o'clock Sunday night, Brother James Harrison, Brother Kyle Reed, and Brother Chester Stark will be helping in a revival service at Pleasant Valley Missionary Baptist Church. Revival begins at Underwood Missionary Baptist Church Sunday with nightly services at 7 p.m. Brother Tony Allen will preach at Meadowville Missionary Baptist Church Sunday morning at 11. An effort meeting is in progress at Friendship Missionary Baptist Church. Day services through Saturday at 11 a.m., nightly services at 7 p.m. Pastor Elder Kevin Harrison will be assisted by Elder Philip Bronner. And Liberty Missionary Baptist Church is canceling services for Sunday morning to attend services at Friendship. Walton Chapel Church of Christ Gospel Meeting is in progress and will be going through Friday night. Their speaker, Brother Jared Jacobs. Miller's Chapel Vacation Bible School is Saturday from 6 until 8:30 p.m. each evening.
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Alrighty. 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Happy hump day to you. Stay cool out in this heat today. And it's pretty much, you've been with the Total Country Morning Show on WLCT 102.1 and WEEN 97.5. 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

0: 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Possibly. 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
5: This is your weather forecast for today. Sunny skies today with a high near 90 degrees. Now, heat index values could be as high as 97. Tonight, clear skies with a low around 73. Thursday, sunny with a high near 91. Thursday night, mostly clear with a low around 74. And Friday, showers are likely and possibly a thunderstorm. Partly sunny with a high near 86. And the chance of precipitation will be at 70%.
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5: This is your weather forecast for today. Sunny skies today with a high near 90 degrees. Now, heat index values could be as high as 97. Tonight, clear skies with a low around 73. Thursday, sunny with a high near 91. Thursday night, mostly clear with a low around 74. And Friday, showers are likely and possibly a thunderstorm. Partly sunny with a high near 86, and the chance precipitation will be at 70%.
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0: It is not a case of life imitating art. 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That's John Morgan.
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9: This is your weather forecast for today. Sunny skies today with a high near 90 degrees. Now, heat index values could be as high as 97. Tonight, clear skies with a low around 73. Thursday, sunny with a high near 91. Thursday night, mostly clear with a low around 74. And Friday, showers are likely and possibly a thunderstorm. Partly sunny with a high near 86. And the chance precipitation will be at 70%.
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9: This is your weather forecast for today. Sunny skies today with a high near 90 degrees. Now, heat index values could be as high as 97. Tonight, clear skies with a low around 73. Thursday, sunny with a high near 91. Thursday night, mostly clear with a low around 74. And Friday, showers are likely and possibly a thunderstorm. Partly sunny with a high near 86. And the chance of precipitation will be at 70%.

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1: This is your obituary report for the day. Funeral services for Jerry R. Kerr, age 78, of the Center Point community in Tompkinsville, will be held at 12 noon today at Yokely Tribble Funeral Home, with burial to follow at Skaggs Creek Cemetery. Visitation will be from 8 a.m. until service time at the funeral home. In lieu of flowers, memorial donations may be made to Skaggs Creek Cemetery. Jerry R. Kerr is survived by his wife, Joyce, his special family, Matthew White and wife Julie, and their son, Jake Earl White, two brothers, Tony Kerr and wife Relda, and Morris Kerr and wife Modell.
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1: This is your weather forecast for today. Sunny skies today with a high near 90 degrees. Now, heat index values could be as high as 97. Tonight, clear skies with a low around 73. Thursday, sunny with a high near 91. Thursday night, mostly clear with a low around 74. And Friday, showers are likely and possibly a thunderstorm. Partly sunny with a high near 86, and the chance of precipitation will be at 70%. 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
3: 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Thank you, and have a nice day.

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0: Morgan Wallen, and don't we rely a little too much on coffee, or am I the only one? There's a new study out regarding caffeinated coffee. If you stop drinking it, you know, in the afternoon, thinking that I don't feel like it's keeping me awake, I fall asleep pretty readily, so that means I have it completely out of my system when I go to bed. Not necessarily. There's a new study. It's based on more than 40 years of research indicating that just because you still fall asleep doesn't mean that the coffee isn't messing with you. You might still have enough caffeine in your system that your sleep is more shallow and less restful. So according to these researchers, until they can pinpoint a more accurate answer, their answer is just start cutting back on coffee right now. Yeah, but see, I don't like that answer.
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2: 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And even more music. 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
15: This is your weather forecast for today. Sunny skies today with a high near 90 degrees. Now, heat index values could be as high as 97. Tonight, clear skies with a low around 73. Thursday, sunny with a high near 91. Thursday night, mostly clear with a low around 74. And Friday, showers are likely and possibly a thunderstorm. Partly sunny with a high near 86, and the chance precipitation will be at 70%.
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0: It does kind of fit the formula for him, you know, a happy party song. But it works so well. That's John Party's new one. 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
1: 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Right now, we're going to say a happy belated birthday from Monday to J.N. Rainey. J.N., that's called in from your cousins and your family. Happy birthday to Jessica Gent. Jessica, that's called in from family. And a happy 48th birthday to Renee Allen. Renee, that's called in from Nanny and family. And like I said, call those birthdays in at 615-666-2169. Because all birthdays are special.
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1: This is your weather forecast for today. Sunny skies today with a high near 90 degrees. Now, heat index values could be as high as 97. Tonight, clear skies with a low around 73. Thursday, sunny with a high near 91. Thursday night, mostly clear with a low around 74. And Friday, showers are likely and possibly a thunderstorm, partly sunny with a high near 86, and the chance precipitation will be at 70%.
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0: I think it's very powerful to think that she may be jealous of you and me. 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
9: I used to be a brilliant young man. All my brain cells are gone. Come into the living room. My youngest is crawling across the carpet with a fingernail file. Parents, where is she headed? The light socket. The outlet. Absolutely. She's headed for the outlet. What in the world goes through their minds? You light up my life. They're filled with danger. They do things that scare. I walked into the living room one time. My oldest was standing at the top of the steps that go down into the basement. It was the first time she had ever stood up in her life. She has her back to the steps, and she is standing there for the first time, and I think she was thinking, this will freak my daddy out. It did. I yelled her name, Tracy! I scared her, and she fell down the stairs. All the way, she did. All the way to boom. But God knows about babies. He makes them out of rubber. She hit the bottom, stood up, and went, I fell.
10: You know, toddlers spend half of the time falling and the other half getting up again. Maybe we could learn something from them. If you fall, get back up. Lighten up. Live.
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3: This is your weather forecast for today. Sunny skies today with a high near 90 degrees. Now, heat index values could be as high as 97. Tonight, clear skies with a low around 73. Thursday, sunny with a high near 91. Thursday night, mostly clear with a low around 74. And Friday, showers are likely and possibly a thunderstorm. Partly sunny with a high near 86, and the chance precipitation will be at 70%.
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2: There'll be an effort meeting at Enon Missionary Baptist Church Sunday night at 7 p.m. with preaching by Pastor Elder Stacy Trout, assisted by Elder Daniel Cook. Bethany Missionary Baptist Church is having an effort meeting Sunday night at 7:30 with Elder David Manning, pastor, Elder Jacob Sullivan, helper. Brother Evan White will be preaching at Days Crossroads Missionary Baptist Church Sunday morning at 11 with Brother Dale Fryman preaching at 6 p.m. Brother James Harrison will preach at Macon Missionary Baptist Church Sunday morning at 11. Then at 7 o'clock Sunday night, Brother James Harrison, Brother Kyle Reed, and Brother Chester Stark will be helping in a revival service at Pleasant Valley Missionary Baptist Church. Revival begins at Underwood Missionary Baptist Church Sunday with nightly services at 7 p.m. Brother Tony Allen will preach at Meadowville Missionary Baptist Church Sunday morning at 11. An effort meeting is in progress at Friendship Missionary Baptist Church. Day services through Saturday at 11 a.m., nightly services at 7 p.m. Pastor Elder Kevin Harrison will be assisted by Elder Philip Bronner. And Liberty Missionary Baptist Church is canceling services for Sunday morning to attend services at Friendship. Walton Chapel Church of Christ Gospel Meeting is in progress and will be going through Friday night. Their speaker, Brother Jared Jacobs. Miller's Chapel Vacation Bible School is Saturday from 6 until 8:30 p.m. each evening. 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
4: This is your weather forecast for today. Sunny skies today with a high near 90 degrees. Now, heat index values could be as high as 97. Tonight, clear skies with a low around 73. Thursday, sunny with a high near 91. Thursday night, mostly clear with a low around 74. And Friday, showers are likely and possibly a thunderstorm. Partly sunny with a high near 86. And the chance of precipitation will be at 70%.

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The new one from Low Cash is on the way, and you may know about sleep apnea. There's a different kind of apnea. It's probably a bigger problem for you. I'll

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0: Following is a routine weekly test. This is a test of the NOAA radio warning alarm device and emergency alert system. During potentially dangerous weather situations and civil emergencies, specially equipped receivers are automatically activated to warn of the impending danger. A test of these receivers is conducted every Wednesday between 11 a.m. and noon, weather permitting. In the event of the test being canceled, it will then be rescheduled for the next day between 11 a.m. and noon. 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Repeating, this has been a test of the NOAA Weather Radio Warning Alarm Device. During potentially dangerous weather situations, specially equipped receivers are automatically activated to warn of impending danger. The alarm will be activated for severe weather watches and warnings, or civil emergencies, affecting the Middle Tennessee counties of Jackson, Macon, Smith, Sumner, Trousdale, and Wilson. This concludes the test of the NOAA Weather Radio Warning Alarm Device and Emergency Alert System. 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
7: 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Metheny Missionary Baptist Church is having an effort meeting Sunday night at 7:30 with Elder David Manning, pastor, Elder Jacob Sullivan, helper. Brother Evan White will be preaching at Days Crossroads Missionary Baptist Church Sunday morning at 11, and Brother Dale Fryman will preach at 6 p.m. Brother James Harrison will preach at Macon Missionary Baptist Church Sunday morning at 11. Then at 7 p.m. that night, Brother James Harrison, Brother Kyle Reed, and Brother Chester Stark will be helping in a revival service at Pleasant Valley Missionary Baptist Church in Jackson County. Revival begins at Underwood Missionary Baptist Church Sunday with nightly services at 7 o'clock. Brother Tony Allen will preach at Meadowville Missionary Baptist Church Sunday morning at 11. An effort meeting is in progress at Friendship Missionary Baptist Church. Day services through Saturday at 11 a.m., nightly services at 7. Pastor Elder Kevin Harrison will be assisted by Elder Philip Brauner. And Liberty Missionary Baptist Church is canceling their services Sunday to attend the services at Friendship Church. Walton Chapel Church of Christ Gospel Meeting is in progress through Friday night. Their speaker, Brother Jared Jacobs. Miller's Chapel Vacation Bible School will be through Saturday from 6 until 8:30 p.m. each night.
8: This is your weather forecast for today. Sunny skies today with a high near 90 degrees. Now, heat index values could be as high as 97. Tonight, clear skies with a low around 73. Thursday, sunny with a high near 91. Thursday night, mostly clear with a low around 74. And Friday, showers are likely and possibly a thunderstorm, partly sunny with a high near 86, and the chance of precipitation will be at 70%.
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8: This is your weather forecast for today. Sunny skies today with a high near 90 degrees. Now, heat index values could be as high as 97. Tonight, clear skies with a low around 73. Thursday, sunny with a high near 91. Thursday night, mostly clear with a low around 74. And Friday, showers are likely and possibly a thunderstorm. Partly sunny with a high near 86. And the chance of precipitation will be at 70%.

0: They both insist that they are not romantically involved. They're just friends. 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
5: Every time I come to these workshops, I leave and I absolutely cannot wait to go back to school and implement some of the things that I've learned.
4: Teachers in Middle Tennessee got a firsthand look at how our food is grown. It's all a part of the Tennessee Farm Bureau's Ag in the Classroom Teacher Workshops. Last week, they toured Somerville Grain and Feed and other farms in the area. While teachers are used to teaching, they got the chance to learn from farmers and now incorporate that knowledge in their classrooms.
5: People just look at farming as they think it's so simple and there's nothing simple about it. And going back and just showing all the possibilities of jobs, because kids don't understand that we're in the middle of the city and they're so far away from the farm, they have no idea all the opportunities that are out there.
4: Susan Hunt teaches STEM at Rucker Stewart Middle School. She already incorporates agriculture with their greenhouse on campus, but now she says she can go even deeper in helping students learn not only where their food comes from, but how it's grown.
5: It is science, technology, engineering, and math. And it is great.
4: Jeanette Scott is a third grade teacher at Green Brown Elementary. She also uses their school's greenhouse to give students hands-on learning opportunities.
6: I think it's going to be big because of the greenhouse and the fact that not only do I teach science, I teach social studies as well. So we do a whole thing on Tennessee. Being able to have this hands-on experience with seeing agriculture in our state will be very beneficial.
4: She says students can learn a lot from farmers.
6: Farmers are amazingly the most educated people. That is just incredible what they have taught us today and all the things that they have to know to do what they do. And it brings in all areas of the curriculum, math, technology, science, social studies, everything all together in one. And that was just fabulous.
4: For Tennessee Home and Farm Radio, I'm Thomas Capps. Thanks for listening. Have a great day.
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1: With SRN News, I'm Bob Agnew in Washington. President Trump at the White House today signed into law a funding bill to provide $70 billion for ICE operations.
2: For more than 100 days, congressional Democrats tried to block all funding for the Department of Homeland Security in a reprehensible attempt to throw open the borders of the United States of America.
1: And the president lamented that Republicans were forced to pass the $70 billion funding bill using the reconciliation process, circumventing the need for any Democrat votes. None came, and the president says it will provide funding for ICE into 2029. The U.S. and Iran have traded missile fire, a heated escalation after a two-month ceasefire. Here's correspondent Laura Winters.
3: The U.S. military striking Iran after an American helicopter is shot down. President Trump warning that Iran will face consequences for stalling and not agreeing to a peace deal. Iran busy firing missiles into Bahrain, Kuwait, and Jordan. On Truth Social, the president writing, Iran has taken too long to negotiate a deal that would have been great for them. Now they will have to pay the price. Three explanation points. Laura Winters reporting.
1: Bill Gates testifying at a congressional committee in the Jeffrey Epstein investigation. Here's correspondent Bernie Bennett.
4: House Oversight Committee members are slated Wednesday to interview the billionaire Microsoft co-founder behind closed doors, as they've done with other witnesses. Transcripts are often released later. Republican Committee Chairman Congressman James Comer requested Gates testify after he appeared multiple times in a trove of documents released by the Justice Department as part of its Epstein investigation. The files read like a who's who of powerful men across tech, finance, politics, and other industries. Gates has denied any knowledge of Epstein's abuse of young girls. Bernie Bennett, Washington.
1: On Wall Street, the Dow is down by 587 points at this hour, with the Nasdaq up by 327. More on these stories at townhall.com.
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1: A Somali World Cup referee denied entry into the U.S. has arrived home to a hero's welcome.
7: Omar Artan was going to be the first referee from Somalia to officiate at a World Cup after making FIFA's final list for the tournament, which was announced 2 months ago. On Wednesday, many Somalis gathered at Mogadishu Airport to greet Artan on his return. Youth activist Mohamed Antebo salutes one of the East African country's rising stars.
8: We are here to welcome our hero, Omar Artan, in three. Really great that young Somalis can excel and succeed in world stage.
7: On Tuesday, the head of the Somali Football Federation denying Artan this chance would have a significant impact on him and the wider Somali soccer community. I'm Charles Deledesma.
1: Rising gas prices pushed inflation to its highest level in 3 years last month, a headache for the Federal Reserve and a potential political challenge for the Trump administration. Breaking news at townhall.com. Attorneys are urging the release of a mosque leader, saying he's been denied diabetes care in ICE custody.
9: Lawyers for the president of Wisconsin's largest mosque say he's being denied basic care for his type 2 diabetes and has lost 30 pounds since he was taken into custody 2 months ago by ICE. Salah Sarsour is a Palestinian-born legal permanent U.S. resident. His attorneys say he's being detained on baseless claims of being a foreign policy threat. He has no criminal record in the U.S. They believe he was targeted for speaking out against Israel. DHS says Sarsour is in the U.S. illegally, and he'll remain in custody pending removal proceedings. They also say all people in ICE custody receive proper medical care. I'm Julie Walker.
1: When SpaceX makes its debut on the U.S. stock market, it wants smaller pocketed mom-and-pop investors to play a big role in what could be the biggest IPO ever. You'll find breaking news and analysis at townhall.com.
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11: This is your afternoon weather forecast. Sunny skies this afternoon with a high near 90. Heat index values could be as high as 97 degrees. Tonight, clear with a low around 73. Thursday, sunny with a high near 91. Thursday night, mostly clear with a low around 74. And Friday, partly sunny skies with a high near 86, with showers likely and possibly a thunderstorm, with a chance of precipitation at 70%.
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16: A federal lawsuit filed by Tennessee Democrats over the newly drawn congressional maps has been dismissed. A judge dismissed it without prejudice after the plaintiffs voluntarily withdrew the suit. It was originally filed last month by the Tennessee Democratic Party. Several lawmakers and multiple voters challenging the new

0: Are you waking up in the morning with a sore jaw, headaches, ringing in your ears, all because you're grinding and clenching your teeth at night? That's exactly what was going on with me. I ended up going to a dentist, and he wants to charge over $600 for a night guard. That's when I found the Brooks Night Guard. You mold it at home to the top or bottom teeth. Other mouth guards go all the way to the back, which allows the back teeth to touch. This is where most of the grinding and clenching occurs. The Brooks Night Guard redirects the bite force away from the back teeth, reducing jaw pain while still protecting the teeth. This unique design is what makes Brooks Night Guard different from all other traditional grind guards. 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
1: Brooks Night Guard. Under a new policy, Tennessee will report to ICE about disabled immigrant kids getting public health care. Back from Thomas Cage.
2: Tennessee Department of Health officials have directed public health departments to verify the immigration status of low-income immigrant children with critical illnesses and report to the federal government. The Tennessee Lookout reports that families are being informed of the requirement for immigration status verification, potentially cutting off access to life-saving medical care. Advocates are scrambling to challenge the directive, which they argue is unlawful and could have devastating consequences for vulnerable families. I'm Thomas Cage.
1: A Chattanooga man facing life in prison after being convicted of murder. Nicholas Cheaton was found guilty of murdering William Jones after Jones' mother found his body burned inside his home in Chickamauga, Georgia, in March of 2025. The country music world is mourning the loss of longtime Grand Ole Opry announcer Bill Cody. I'm Scott Kimbler, Tennessee Radio Network News.
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6: This is your afternoon weather forecast. Sunny skies this afternoon with a high near 90. Heat index values could be as high as 97 degrees. Tonight, clear with a low around 73. Thursday, sunny with a high near 91. Thursday night, mostly clear with a low around 74. And Friday, partly sunny skies with a high near 86, with showers likely and possibly a thunderstorm, with a chance of precipitation at 70%.

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0: Oh, just another number one song for him. That's Bailey Zimmerman. I'm Penny. This happened in Kansas City. A man who decided he did not like the fact that a couple of neighborhood kids had set up a lemonade stand on the street. He didn't call the non-emergency number of the police department. He called 911 and demanded that the police come out and do something about these kids who were selling lemonade. So the police did, in fact, do something. They contacted their friends who were firefighters and EMTs, and enough first responders went out to this lemonade stand that they ended up buying $280 worth of lemonade from these two kids. There's been no comment from the man who called it in originally, which is probably wise. Just have a seat, sir. 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

0: Two of the songwriters that Hardy collaborated with on the writing of this song, the names may sound familiar, Jameson Rogers and Josh Thompson, and both of them originally set out to be artists in Nashville and did have some of their own music released, but then they're like, wait, you know what I'm really good at? Sitting around in my sweatpants writing music. So yeah, that's where those two guys came in. I'd pick the songwriting gig in a heartbeat, personally. That's MacArthur.
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2: And join us now for the Browning Livestock Cattle Report. This report is brought to you each Monday, Wednesday, and Friday, courtesy of all those nice folks at Browning Livestock. 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Now, if you'd like any information on this, call Marty Dykes at 931-319-0740.
3: This is a livestock market report here in Lafayette, Tennessee for the third day of June 2026. 621 head of cattle in auction this week, and we had 25 loads on the video today. News of the New World screwworm is out, and it's here. It says had a case out of Texas yesterday, and the market was quite a bit cheaper. I'm going to say 10 to 20 cheaper on most of the classes in the auction, and the video cattle is probably a dime cheaper, would be my guess. On those, thanks to each and every buyer that bought at our video auction and our sale yesterday as well. We certainly appreciate your business, and those video buyers are sure buying them in an uncertain time, and appreciate the buyers and sellers alike. Here's some examples of what we had yesterday. 124 steers, weight 8 1/4, 90% black, 350-250. 124 steers, 8 1/4 base, 80% black, 349.75. 61 steers, 835, 100% black, 348.25. 62 steers mixed in color, base 835, 349.75. 62 steers mixed in color, 825. Few plainer steers here, 340.25. 58 steers of black, 850 base at 344.75. 61 steers mixed in color, base 850, 342.50. 56 steers, base 910, black in color, 331. 54 steers black, 950 base, 322.50. 52 steers black, 990 base at 308.75. 56 steers black at 9 1/4 at 329. 57 steers, 80% black, base 900, 327.75. 57 steers, 100% black, base weight 900, or excuse me, 100% crosses here. These red Charley crosses here, everything across here, base weight 900, 326. 108 steers, 90% black, base 950 at 317. Another 108 steers, base 950, 90% black at 317 as well. At 60 heifers, 75% black at 775 at 321.50. And 60 heifers base weight 875, 75% black as well at $3. So thanks to those customers that sold with us this week. We certainly appreciate your business. Here's an example of what we had in auction this week. 2 feeder steers average weight 235, 520. 5 steers weigh 315 mixed in color 505. 2 steers 485 mixed in color 445. 13 steers 532. Mixed in color, 431.20. 3 steers, average weight, 578. Mixed in color, 393. 6 steers, average weight, 623. Mixed in color, 376.11. 4 steers, average weight, 626. Mixed in color, 415. Value added there, weaned in shots. 11 steers, average weight, 660. Mixed in color, 373.86. 17 steers, average weight 665, mixed in color 416, value added there, weaned and shots. eight steers, average weight 762, mixed in color at 364.68. We had 19 steers, average weight 815, mixed in color at 340, value added there, weaned and shots. Three steers, average weight 920, mixed in color at 305. Moving on down to the feeder heifers, we had six feeder heifers, average weight 293, mixed in color 509.23. Six feeder heifers, average weight 315, mixed in color 445.24. 12 feeder heifers, average weight 373, mixed in color 417.32. 4 feeder heifers, average weight 434, mixed in color 407.74. 6 feeder heifers, average weight 489, mixed in color 415. 29 feeder heifers, average weight 522, mixed in color at 361.81. 14 feeder heifers, average weight 633, mixed in color 332. 9 feeder heifers, average weight 667, mixed in color at 323. 6 feeder heifers, average weight 694, black in color, 349, value added there, weaned and shots. 4 heifers, average weight 710, mixed in color 332.52. 7 feeder heifers, average weight 752, mixed in color 310. 14 feeder heifers, average weight 905, pretty fleshy kind of heifers at 281. Moving on down to the feeder bulls. 9 feeder bulls, average weight 388, mixed in color 442.50. 17 feeder bulls, average weight 449, mixed in color 443.54. 10 feeder bulls, average weight 516, mixed in color 429. 8 feeder bulls, average weight 578, mixed in color 345. 6 feeder bulls, average weight 667, mixed in color 361.24. 10 feeder bulls, average weight 715, black in color 335. 2 feeder bulls, average weight 908, mixed in color at 290. Thanks to each and every customer that sold with this week. 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
4: This is your afternoon weather forecast. Sunny skies this afternoon with a high near 90. Heat index values could be as high as 97 degrees. Tonight, clear with a low around 73. Thursday, sunny with a high near 91. Thursday night, mostly clear with a low around 74. And Friday, partly sunny skies with a high near 86, with showers likely and possibly a thunderstorm, with a chance of precipitation at 70%.
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4: 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Rainey. J.N., that's called in from your cousins and your family. Happy birthday to Jessica Gent. 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And a happy 48th birthday to Renee Allen. 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And like I said, call those birthdays in at 615-666-2169. 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
4: 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This is your afternoon weather forecast. Sunny skies this afternoon with a high near 90. Heat index values could be as high as 97 degrees. Tonight, clear with a low around 73. Thursday, sunny with a high near 91. Thursday night, mostly clear with a low around 74. And Friday, partly sunny skies with a high near 86, with showers likely and possibly a thunderstorm with a chance of precipitation at 70%.
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2: 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Bethany Missionary Baptist Church is having an effort meeting Sunday night at 7:30 with Elder David Manning, pastor, Elder Jacob Sullivan, helper. Brother Evan White will be preaching at Days Crossroads Missionary Baptist Church Sunday morning at 11 with Brother Dale Fryman preaching at 6 p.m. Brother James Harrison will preach at Macon Missionary Baptist Church Sunday morning at 11. Then at 7 o'clock Sunday night, Brother James Harrison, Brother Kyle Reed, and Brother Chester Stark will be helping in a revival service at Pleasant Valley Missionary Baptist Church. Revival begins at Underwood Missionary Baptist Church Sunday with nightly services at 7 p.m. Brother Tony Allen will preach at Meadowville Missionary Baptist Church Sunday morning at 11. An effort meeting is in progress at Friendship Missionary Baptist Church. Day services through Saturday at 11 a.m., nightly services at 7 p.m. Pastor Elder Kevin Harrison will be assisted by Elder Philip Bronner. And Liberty Missionary Baptist Church is canceling services for Sunday morning to attend services at Friendship. Walton Chapel Church of Christ Gospel Meeting is in progress and will be going through Friday night. Their speaker, Brother Jared Jacobs. Miller's Chapel Vacation Bible School is Saturday from 6 until 8:30 p.m. each evening.
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4: This is your afternoon weather forecast. Sunny skies this afternoon with a high near 90. Heat index values could be as high as 97 degrees. Tonight, clear with a low around 73. Thursday, sunny with a high near 91. Thursday night, mostly clear with a low around 74. And Friday, partly sunny skies with a high near 86, with showers likely and possibly a thunderstorm with a chance of precipitation at 70%.
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Zach Topp's new one is on the way, and the exact amount of time you need to spend on the news to stay informed and yet sane at the same time. I'll tell you about it coming up.

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0: Zach Topp's new one. How about just staying somewhere in the neighborhood of sanity? If you're trying to stay informed with the news and yet not lose your mind, there's a report from the University of Washington, the Center of Risk Behavior and Mental Health Research. According to them, between 30 and 45 minutes of news consumption per day should be enough to keep you informed and yet not completely bonkers. They do stress that you should do quite a bit of reading of your news sources, not just watching it on TV, and that you need to seek a wide variety of news sources, not just the ones that you know you already agree with, but between 30 and 45 minutes. They also address something that I think you probably know already. TikTok is not a valid news source. Yeah, we figured that out. 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
13: There'll be an effort meeting at Enon Missionary Baptist Church Sunday night at 7 o'clock with preaching by Pastor Elder Stacy Trout, assisted by Elder Daniel Cook. Metheny Missionary Baptist Church is having an effort meeting Sunday night at 7:30 with Elder David Manning, pastor, Elder Jacob Sullivan, helper. Brother Evan White will be preaching at Days Crossroads Missionary Baptist Church Sunday morning at 11, and Brother Dale Fryman will preach at 6 p.m. Brother James Harrison will preach at Macon Missionary Baptist Church Sunday morning at 11. Then at 7 p.m. that night, Brother James Harrison, Brother Kyle Reed, and Brother Chester Stark will be helping in a revival service at Pleasant Valley Missionary Baptist Church in Jackson County. Revival begins at Underwood Missionary Baptist Church Sunday with nightly services at 7 o'clock. Brother Tony Allen will preach at Meadowville Missionary Baptist Church Sunday morning at 11. An effort meeting is in progress at Friendship Missionary Baptist Church. Day services through Saturday at 11 a.m., nightly services at 7. Pastor Elder Kevin Harrison will be assisted by Elder Philip Brawner. And Liberty Missionary Baptist Church is canceling their services Sunday to attend the services at Friendship Church. Walton Chapel Church of Christ Gospel Meeting is in progress through Friday night. Their speaker, Brother Jared Jacobs. Miller's Chapel Vacation Bible School will be through Saturday from 6 until 8:30 p.m. each night.
14: This is your afternoon weather forecast. Sunny skies this afternoon with a high near 90. Heat index values could be as high as 97 degrees. Tonight, clear with a low around 73. Thursday, sunny with a high near 91. Thursday night, mostly clear with a low around 74. And Friday, partly sunny skies with a high near 86, with showers likely and possibly a thunderstorm, with a chance of precipitation at 70%.
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12: This is your afternoon weather forecast. Sunny skies this afternoon with a high near 90. Heat index values could be as high as 97 degrees. Tonight, clear with a low around 73. Thursday, sunny with a high near 91. Thursday night, mostly clear with a low around 74. And Friday, partly sunny skies with a high near 86, with showers likely and possibly a thunderstorm, with a chance of precipitation at 70%.
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3: This is your afternoon weather forecast. Sunny skies this afternoon with a high near 90. Heat index values could be as high as 97 degrees. Tonight, clear with a low around 73. Thursday, sunny with a high near 91. Thursday night, mostly clear with a low around 74. And Friday, partly sunny skies with a high near 86, with showers likely and possibly a thunderstorm with a chance of precipitation at 70%.
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3: This is your afternoon weather forecast. Sunny skies this afternoon with a high near 90. Heat index values could be as high as 97 degrees. Tonight, clear with a low around 73. Thursday, sunny with a high near 91. Thursday night, mostly clear with a low around 74. And Friday, partly sunny skies with a high near 86, with showers likely and possibly a thunderstorm, with a chance of precipitation at 70%.

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12: 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Rainey. J.N., that's called in from your cousins and your family. Happy birthday to Jessica Gent. Jessica, that's called in from family. And a happy 48th birthday to Renee Allen. 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And like I said, call those birthdays in at 615-666-2169, because all birthdays are special.
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14: This is your afternoon weather forecast. Sunny skies this afternoon with a high near 90. Heat index values could be as high as 97 degrees. Tonight, clear with a low around 73. Thursday, sunny with a high near 91. Thursday night, mostly clear with a low around 74. And Friday, partly sunny skies with a high near 86, with showers likely and possibly a thunderstorm with a chance of precipitation at 70%.
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0: Sleepless in a Hotel Room. There is Luke Combs. Luke, of course, mad at Cody Johnson for Dirt Cheap. He really wanted that song. Apparently, Cody texted him about it way back in the day. He was like, hey, man, what do you think of this song? And he claims he didn't get the text message. And now he's mad about it.
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7: 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I'm Dr. Wes Stafford, warning you that you may be part of the fun if you are ever at a live show with author, motivational speaker, and comedian Ken Davis.
8: Do you know why God brought me here, Glenn? You say, well, because I asked you, and we offered to meet what your requirements are. And you mortgaged your house. I've been begging to come for years. Glenn said, you're not ready. Glenn said, you know what? He said, when you taught us in that seminar, I learned what good communication is. I've seen you. I've heard you. We believe in only the best. You're not ready. I called him a couple of years ago. I said, let me come. Please, let me come. He said, no. I said, I've been on TV. He said, I saw the show. You're not ready. So I called him about 6 months ago and said, Glenn, please let me come. I'll come for nothing. He said, you're ready.
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12: This is your afternoon weather forecast. Sunny skies this afternoon with a high near 90. Heat index values could be as high as 97 degrees. Tonight, clear with a low around 73. Thursday, sunny with a high near 91. Thursday night, mostly clear with a low around 74. And Friday, partly sunny skies with a high near 86, with showers likely and possibly a thunderstorm, with a chance of precipitation at 70%.
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0: Heavens to Betsy, there's Jackson Dean. Well, this was not on my bingo card for 2026, but there is now a trailer out for the sequel to The Social Network called The Social Reckoning, which it looks, I got to be honest, like the trailer looks really good. Jeremy Strong from Succession playing Mark Zuckerberg. Did not see that coming, but it looks very interesting. Go check out that trailer.
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2: 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Bethany Missionary Baptist Church is having an effort meeting Sunday night at 7:30 with Elder David Manning, pastor, Elder Jacob Sullivan, helper. Brother Evan White will be preaching at Days Crossroads Missionary Baptist Church Sunday morning at 11, with Brother Dale Fryman preaching at 6 p.m. Brother James Harrison will preach at Macon Missionary Baptist Church Sunday morning at 11. Then at 7 o'clock Sunday night, Brother James Harrison, Brother Kyle Reed, and Brother Chester Stark will be helping in a revival service at Pleasant Valley Missionary Baptist Church. Revival begins at Underwood Missionary Baptist Church Sunday with nightly services at 7 p.m. Brother Tony Allen will preach at Meadowville Missionary Baptist Church Sunday morning at 11. 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And Liberty Missionary Baptist Church is canceling services for Sunday morning to attend services at Friendship. Walton Chapel Church of Christ Gospel Meeting is in progress and will be going through Friday night. Their speaker, Brother Jared Jacobs. Miller's Chapel Vacation Bible School is Saturday from 6 until 8:30 p.m. each evening.
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5: This is your afternoon weather forecast. Sunny skies this afternoon with a high near 90. Heat index values could be as high as 97 degrees. Tonight, clear with a low around 73. Thursday, sunny with a high near 91. Thursday night, mostly clear with a low around 74. And Friday, partly sunny skies with a high near 86, with showers likely and possibly a thunderstorm, with a chance of precipitation at 70%.
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5: This is your afternoon weather forecast. Sunny skies this afternoon with a high near 90. Heat index values could be as high as 97 degrees. Tonight, clear with a low around 73. Thursday, sunny with a high near 91. Thursday night, mostly clear with a low around 74. And Friday, partly sunny skies with a high near 86, with showers likely and possibly a thunderstorm, with a chance of precipitation at 70%.

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7: There'll be an effort meeting at Enon Missionary Baptist Church Sunday night at 7 o'clock with preaching by Pastor Elder Stacy Trout, assisted by Elder Daniel Cook. 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Brother Evan White will be preaching at Days Crossroads Missionary Baptist Church Sunday morning at 11, and Brother Dale Fryman will preach at 6 p.m. Brother James Harrison will preach at Macon Missionary Baptist Church Sunday morning at 11. 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Revival begins at Underwood Missionary Baptist Church Sunday with nightly services at 7 o'clock. Brother Tony Allen will preach at Meadowville Missionary Baptist Church Sunday morning at 11. An effort meeting is in progress at Friendship Missionary Baptist Church. Day services through Saturday at 11 a.m., nightly services at 7. Pastor Elder Kevin Harrison will be assisted by Elder Philip Brauner. And Liberty Missionary Baptist Church is canceling their services Sunday to attend the services at Friendship Church. Walton Chapel Church of Christ Gospel Meeting is in progress through Friday night. Their speaker, Brother Jared Jacobs. Miller's Chapel Vacation Bible School will be through Saturday from 6 until 8:30 p.m. each night.
8: This is your afternoon weather forecast. Sunny skies this afternoon with a high near 90. Heat index values could be as high as 97 degrees. Tonight, clear with a low around 73. Thursday, sunny with a high near 91. Thursday night, mostly clear with a low around 74. And Friday, partly sunny skies with a high near 86, with showers likely and possibly a thunderstorm with a chance of precipitation at 70%.
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0: Don't mind if I do. Riley Green getting some help from Ella Langley. Of course, Ella Langley has a ton of fans, but recently the Atlanta Braves clubhouse said that they are full of Ella fellas. According to Kyle Farmer, one of the Atlanta Braves, says a lot of Ella fellas hanging out in the bullpen and in the dugout. So she's scheduled to perform at Braves Country Fest June 13th alongside Ernest, Cody Johnson, and others. So that should be awesome.
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9: This is your afternoon weather forecast. Sunny skies this afternoon with a high near 90. Heat index values could be as high as 97 degrees. Tonight, clear with a low around 73. Thursday, sunny with a high near 91. Thursday night, mostly clear with a low around 74. And Friday, partly sunny skies with a high near 86, with showers likely and possibly a thunderstorm with a chance of precipitation at 70%.
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0: Kane Brown, that's woman. Well, if you don't care about soccer, but you want to make it seem like you do, here's some terms to throw around. Pitch, that's the football field, or the soccer field. Give and go, pass between two teammates, 18-yard box. It's an area in front of the goal where fouls can result in penalty kicks. That's the box that you see that basically is around the goal. And don't forget nutmeg, passing the ball between an opponent's legs. To be fair, I didn't know that one.
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7: This Weather Watch is brought to you by Mike's. This is your afternoon weather forecast. Sunny skies this afternoon with a high near 90. Heat index values could be as high as 97 degrees. Tonight, clear with a low around 73. Thursday, sunny with a high near 91. Thursday night, mostly clear with a low around 74. And Friday, partly sunny skies with a high near 86, with showers likely and possibly a thunderstorm, with a chance of precipitation at 70%.
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0: Time's ticking. That's Justin Moore, who is taking a little bit of a break. Yeah, if you missed it, the other day, Justin Moore announced that he has to put some of his touring on hold as he has to focus on him and his own health. Yeah, he's stepping away from touring for a short period. He plans a short break, hopes to return later this summer. He's obviously a very consistent hit maker, 14 number ones over the course of a very lengthy career.
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2: There'll be an effort meeting at Enon Missionary Baptist Church Sunday night at 7 p.m. with preaching by Pastor Elder Stacy Trout, assisted by Elder Daniel Cook. Bethany Missionary Baptist Church is having an effort meeting Sunday night at 7:30 with Elder David Manning, pastor, Elder Jacob Sullivan, helper. Brother Evan White will be preaching at Days Crossroads Missionary Baptist Church Sunday morning at 11 with Brother Dale Fryman preaching at 6 p.m. Brother James Harrison will preach at Macon Missionary Baptist Church Sunday morning at 11. Then at 7 o'clock Sunday night, Brother James Harrison, Brother Kyle Reed, and Brother Chester Stark will be helping in a revival service at Pleasant Valley Missionary Baptist Church. Revival begins at Underwood Missionary Baptist Church Sunday with nightly services at 7 p.m. Brother Tony Allen will preach at Meadowville Missionary Baptist Church Sunday morning at 11. An effort meeting is in progress at Friendship Missionary Baptist Church. Day services through Saturday at 11 a.m., nightly services at 7 p.m. Pastor Elder Kevin Harrison will be assisted by Elder Philip Bronner. And Liberty Missionary Baptist Church is canceling services for Sunday morning to attend services at Friendship. Walton Chapel Church of Christ Gospel Meeting is in progress and will be going through Friday night. Their speaker, Brother Jared Jacobs. Miller's Chapel Vacation Bible School is Saturday from 6 until 8:30 p.m. each evening.
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5: This is your afternoon weather forecast. Sunny skies this afternoon with a high near 90. Heat index values could be as high as 97 degrees. Tonight, clear with a low around 73. Thursday, sunny with a high near 91. Thursday night, mostly clear with a low around 74. And Friday, partly sunny skies with a high near 86, with showers likely and possibly a thunderstorm, with a chance of precipitation at 70%.
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0: 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Probably talking about the Zac Brown Band.
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3: News this hour from Town Hall. I'm Keith Peters in Washington. Tensions are rising between the U.S. and Iran.
4: President Trump says Iran is taking too long to negotiate a deal, and now they will have to pay the price.
5: We're going to be attacking them very hard.
4: At the White House, the president wouldn't say if he planned to follow through on threats he made earlier in the war to attack bridges and utility plants in Iran. His message to Iran, stop delaying and sign a deal. In the Senate, Vermont Democrat Peter Welch says there isn't a plan.
6: We're nowhere. The president has failed on this. The Strait of Hormuz is closed. It's putting incredible pressure on our economy. There's not even negotiations going on.
4: Welch says the president is trying to save face. Ed Donahue, Washington.
3: Honda has issued a new recall for 880,000 vehicles with serious rear suspension issues.
7: The recall covers some 2016 to 2022 Honda Pilots, 2017 to 2023 Ridgelines, 2019 to 2023 Passports, and 2014 to 2020 Acura MDX vehicles. Honda and Acura dealers will inspect the rear subframe and install a reinforcement kit or will repair or replace the rear subframe components at no cost to vehicle owners. I'm Lisa Dwyer.
3: President Trump's immigration and deportation agenda is getting a nearly $70 billion boost through the end of his term. Trump signed a bill into law in the Oval Office on Wednesday, giving $38 billion to U.S. Immigration and Customs Enforcement and $26 billion to the Border Patrol. An additional $5 billion would cover unforeseen costs. A rough day on Wall Street with the Dow plunging 953 points, the NASDAQ off by 509, the S&P lower by 119. More at Town Hall.
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3: The Somali World Cup referee denied entry to the U.S. arrives home to a hero's welcome. We hear more on this story from international correspondent Charles de Ledesma reporting.
9: Omar Artan was going to be the first referee from Somalia to officiate at a World Cup after making FIFA's final list for the tournament, which was announced 2 months ago. On Wednesday, many Somalis gathered at Mogadishu Airport to greet Artan on his return. Youth activist Mohamed Antebo salutes one of the East African country's rising stars.
10: We are here to welcome our hero, Omar Artan. It's really great that young Somalis can excel and succeed in world stage.
9: On Tuesday, the head of the Somali Football Federation denying Artan this chance would have a significant impact on him and the wider Somali soccer community. I'm Charles de Ledesma.
3: News and analysis at townhall.com. From Washington, I'm Keith Peters. Attorneys urge the release of a mosque leader saying he's been denied diabetes care in ICE custody. We hear more on that story from correspondent Julie Walker reporting.
11: Lawyers for the president of Wisconsin's largest mosque say he's being denied basic care for his type 2 diabetes and has lost 30 pounds since he was taken into custody 2 months ago by ICE. Salah Sarsour is a Palestinian-born legal permanent U.S. resident. His attorneys say he's being detained on baseless claims of being a foreign policy threat. He has no criminal record in the U.S. They believe he was targeted for speaking out against Israel. DHS says Sarsour is in the U.S. illegally, and he'll remain in custody pending removal proceedings. They also say all people in ICE custody receive proper medical care. I'm Julie Walker.
3: 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From Washington, I'm Keith Peters.
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11: There'll be an effort meeting at Enon Missionary Baptist Church Sunday night at 7 o'clock with preaching by Pastor Elder Stacy Trout, assisted by Elder Daniel Cook. Metheny Missionary Baptist Church is having an effort meeting Sunday night at 7:30 with Elder David Manning, pastor, Elder Jacob Sullivan, helper. Brother Evan White will be preaching at Days Crossroads Missionary Baptist Church Sunday morning at 11, and Brother Dale Fryman will preach at 6 p.m. Brother James Harrison will preach at Macon Missionary Baptist Church Sunday morning at 11. Then at 7 p.m. that night, Brother James Harrison, Brother Kyle Reed, and Brother Chester Stark will be helping in a revival service at Pleasant Valley Missionary Baptist Church in Jackson County. Revival begins at Underwood Missionary Baptist Church Sunday with nightly services at 7 o'clock. Brother Tony Allen will preach at Meadowville Missionary Baptist Church Sunday morning at 11. An effort meeting is in progress at Friendship Missionary Baptist Church. Day services through Saturday at 11 a.m., nightly services at 7. Pastor Elder Kevin Harrison will be assisted by Elder Philip Brauner. And Liberty Missionary Baptist Church is canceling their services Sunday to attend the services at Friendship Church. Walton Chapel Church of Christ Gospel Meeting is in progress through Friday night. Their speaker, Brother Jared Jacobs. Miller's Chapel Vacation Bible School will be through Saturday from 6 until 8:30 p.m. each night.
12: This is your afternoon weather forecast. Sunny skies this afternoon with a high near 90. Heat index values could be as high as 97 degrees. Tonight, clear with a low around 73. Thursday, sunny with a high near 91. Thursday night, mostly clear with a low around 74. And Friday, Partly sunny skies with a high near 86, with showers likely and possibly a thunderstorm, with a chance of precipitation at 70%.
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0: Straight for the heart, that's Alexandra Kay. At CMA Fest, Lainey Wilson finally met her hero, Tim McGraw, and showed him the fan letter she wrote him as a child in Louisiana. Tim, who only learned of the letter last year, wrote her a thoughtful response as if he had received it back and then told her how proud he is of her. Lainey joined him on stage to sing, I Like It, I Love It.
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2: 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Right now, we're going to say a happy belated birthday from Monday to J.N. Rainey. J.N., that's called in from your cousins and your family. Happy birthday to Jessica Gent. Jessica, that's called in from family. And a happy 48th birthday to Renee Allen. Renee, that's called in from Nanny and family. And like I said, call those birthdays in at 615-666-2169. Because all birthdays are special.

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5: This is your afternoon weather forecast. Sunny skies this afternoon with a high near 90. Heat index values could be as high as 97 degrees. Tonight, clear with a low around 73. Thursday, sunny with a high near 91. Thursday night, mostly clear with a low around 74. And Friday, partly sunny skies with a high near 86, with showers likely and possibly a thunderstorm, with a chance of precipitation at 70%.
6: Standing tall on the Highland Rim, serving northern Middle Tennessee and south central Kentucky 24 hours a day, every day. 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

0: Tucker Wetmore, brunette. A flesh-eating parasite that was wiped out in the United States decades ago is turning up in more places, forcing officials to scramble to contain a threat that could devastate the cattle industry. So if you've got cows, horses, anything like that, agriculture, the U.S. Department of Agriculture in the United States announced three additional confirmed cases of New World screwworm, breaking the known total to five. The parasite is in the larval stage of a fly whose offspring burrow into and consume the living tissue of warm-blooded U.S. animals. Now, this could be it burrows into like an open wound, or it could be an eyeball. I know. It's gross.
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5: This is your afternoon weather forecast. Sunny skies this afternoon with a high near 90. Heat index values could be as high as 97 degrees. Tonight, clear with a low around 73. Thursday, sunny with a high near 91. Thursday night, mostly clear with a low around 74. And Friday, partly sunny skies with a high near 86, with showers likely and possibly a thunderstorm with a chance of precipitation at 70%.
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0: 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We'll do some Chris Jansen coming up.
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2: 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Bethany Missionary Baptist Church is having an effort meeting Sunday night at 7:30 with Elder David Manning, pastor, Elder Jacob Sullivan, helper. Brother Evan White will be preaching at Days Crossroads Missionary Baptist Church Sunday morning at 11 with Brother Dale Fryman preaching at 6 p.m. Brother James Harrison will preach at Macon Missionary Baptist Church Sunday morning at 11. Then at 7 o'clock Sunday night, Brother James Harrison, Brother Kyle Reed, and Brother Chester Stark will be helping in a revival service at Pleasant Valley Missionary Baptist Church. Revival begins at Underwood Missionary Baptist Church Sunday with nightly services at 7 p.m. Brother Tony Allen will preach at Meadowville Missionary Baptist Church Sunday morning at 11. An effort meeting is in progress at Friendship Missionary Baptist Church. Day services through Saturday at 11 a.m., nightly services at 7 p.m. Pastor Elder Kevin Harrison will be assisted by Elder Philip Bronner. And Liberty Missionary Baptist Church is canceling services for Sunday morning to attend services at Friendship. Walton Chapel Church of Christ Gospel Meeting is in progress and will be going through Friday night. Their speaker, Brother Jared Jacobs. Miller's Chapel Vacation Bible School is Saturday from 6 until 8:30 p.m. each evening.

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2: This is your afternoon weather forecast. Sunny skies this afternoon with a high near 90. Heat index values could be as high as 97 degrees. Tonight, clear with a low around 73. Thursday, sunny with a high near 91. Thursday night, mostly clear with a low around 74. And Friday, partly sunny skies with a high near 86, with showers likely and possibly a thunderstorm, with a chance of precipitation at 70%.
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2: This is your afternoon weather forecast. Sunny skies this afternoon with a high near 90. Heat index values could be as high as 97 degrees. Tonight, clear with a low around 73. Thursday, sunny with a high near 91. Thursday night, mostly clear with a low around 74. And Friday, partly sunny skies with a high near 86, with showers likely and possibly a thunderstorm, with a chance of precipitation at 70%.

0: Whiskey Drink, there's Jason Aldean. Well, Country Radio Hall of Famer, longtime Grand Ole Opry voice, Bill Cody, died after complications from heart and kidney failure. He was a legendary announcer at the Opry for a while. Tributes poured in. Randy Travis, Garth Brooks, Dierks Bentley, if you haven't seen that. I've actually met Bill Cody at the Opry a couple of times when they invited me to be a guest announcer years ago. Very nice guy. Always had an infectious energy, so hate to see that. And sending thoughts and prayers to his family.
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15: This is your afternoon weather forecast. Sunny skies this afternoon with a high near 90. Heat index values could be as high as 97 degrees. Tonight, clear with a low around 73. Thursday, sunny with a high near 91. Thursday night, mostly clear with a low around 74. And Friday, partly sunny skies with a high near 86, with showers likely and possibly a thunderstorm, with a chance of precipitation at 70%.
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0: Country and She Knows It. That is Luke Bryan. Well, which fast food chain has the best tasting burger? Five Guys, believe it or not, is now America's favorite burger joint. According to the latest consumer research, that is. Burger King actually took second place. West Coast chain In-N-Out Burger managed to snag third. And Wendy's and McDonald's round out the top five. I must say, I do love a good In-N-Out Burger. I do love Five Guys and Burger King. The Whopper is also my jam. Man, I'm making myself hungry now. Hot dang.
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1: This is your afternoon weather forecast. Sunny skies this afternoon with a high near 90. Heat index values could be as high as 97 degrees. Tonight, clear with a low around 73. Thursday, sunny with a high near 91. Thursday night, mostly clear with a low around 74. And Friday, partly sunny skies with a high near 86, with showers likely and possibly a thunderstorm, with a chance of precipitation at 70%.
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0: Phone, keys, wallet, the new one from Miss Lainey Wilson, who was excited to meet one of her heroes, Tim McGraw, told her, she told him about a letter that she wrote to him as a child in Louisiana, and he actually wrote her a thoughtful response to said letter as if he had received it back in the day and told her how proud of her he was, which I thought was super sweet. They got to perform I Like It, I Love It on stage at CMA Fest.
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2: There'll be an effort meeting at Enon Missionary Baptist Church Sunday night at 7 o'clock with preaching by Pastor Elder Stacy Trout, assisted by Elder Daniel Cook. Metheny Missionary Baptist Church is having an effort meeting Sunday night at 7:30 with Elder David Manning, pastor, Elder Jacob Sullivan, helper. Brother Evan White will be preaching at Days Crossroads Missionary Baptist Church Sunday morning at 11, and Brother Dale Fryman will preach at 6 p.m. Brother James Harrison will preach at Macon Missionary Baptist Church Sunday morning at 11. Then at 7 p.m. that night, Brother James Harrison, Brother Kyle Reed, and Brother Chester Stark will be helping in a revival service at Pleasant Valley Missionary Baptist Church in Jackson County. Revival begins at Underwood Missionary Baptist Church Sunday with nightly services at 7 o'clock. Brother Tony Allen will preach at Meadowville Missionary Baptist Church Sunday morning at 11. An effort meeting is in progress at Friendship Missionary Baptist Church, day services through Saturday at 11 a.m., nightly services at 7. Pastor Elder Kevin Harrison will be assisted by Elder Philip Brauner. And Liberty Missionary Baptist Church is canceling their services Sunday to attend the services at Friendship Church. Walton Chapel Church of Christ Gospel Meeting is in progress through Friday night. Their speaker, Brother Jared Jacobs. Miller's Chapel Vacation Bible School will be through Saturday from 6 until 8:30 p.m. each night.
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9: This is your afternoon weather forecast. Sunny skies this afternoon with a high near 90. Heat index values could be as high as 97 degrees. Tonight, clear with a low around 73. Thursday, sunny with a high near 91. Thursday night, mostly clear with a low around 74. And Friday, partly sunny skies with a high near 86, with showers likely and possibly a thunderstorm with a chance of precipitation at 70%.
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5: 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Right now, we're going to say a happy belated birthday from Monday to J.N. Rainey. J.N., that's called in from your cousins and your family. Happy birthday to Jessica Gent. Jessica, that's called in from family. And a happy 48th birthday to Renee Allen. Renee, that's called in from Nanny and family. And like I said, call those birthdays in at 615-666-2169. Because all birthdays are special.
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5: This is your evening weather forecast. Today's high was near 90 with a heat index value of 97, while tonight clear with a low around 73. Thursday, sunny with a high near 91 degrees. Thursday night, mostly clear with a low around 74. And Friday, showers likely and possibly a thunderstorm, partly sunny with a high near 86, and the chance of precipitation is 70%, while Friday night, partly cloudy with a low around 65.
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0: Say so. There's Dan and Shay. If you haven't seen this, The Social Reckoning is the sequel to the Social Network movie, and they just dropped a trailer for it. And I gotta say, looks really good, man. This was not a movie that was like on my bingo card for this year. I love the OG Social Network movie, so to see the trailer for this one, Jeremy Strong playing Mark Zuckerberg, the guy from Succession, he was really good. I gotta say, check out the trailer. It's online now.
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4: This is your evening weather forecast. Today's high was near 90 with a heat index value of 97, while tonight, clear with a low around 73. Thursday, sunny with a high near 91 degrees. Thursday night, mostly clear with a low around 74. And Friday, showers likely and possibly a thunderstorm. Partly sunny with a high near 86, and the chance of precipitation is 70%. While Friday night, partly cloudy with a low around 65.
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0: A Yellowstone video game? What? Yeah, this is interesting, man. Paramount Game Studios exploring video game adaptations of Taylor Sheridan's properties, Yellowstone, Landman, Tulsa King. They plan to be selective and fan first to avoid feelings of like some sort of cash grab. So this could be cool, though, if they did like an RPG-style game set in the Yellowstone universe, something like Red Dead Redemption or Grand Theft Auto. I could see it doing pretty good.
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3: 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Serious allergic reactions, increased risk of infections or lower ability to fight them, and liver problems may occur. 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
1: Welcome to Lighten Up with Ken Davis, brought to you by Compassion International. Lighten Up is a dose of laughter to brighten your day. I'm Dr. Wes Stafford, hoping that you will enjoy as author, speaker, comedian, and always very mature Ken Davis releases his inner child while cleaning up the basement.
4: When we first got married, I found an M80. It's a firecracker. They're illegal now. You can't even buy them. Well, one day I'm thinking, I wonder how far a M80 would shoot a screwdriver. I don't know why the thought came to my mind. So I took apart one of my wife's lamp posts, and I took it apart, and I shoved a M80 up in there, and then I put clay in there, and I let the fuse hang out over the edge. You'd like get arrested for this today, or put away. And then I put the screwdriver down in there, and I lit the M80 and held on to the pipe. No, I know that wasn't smart. I was in the basement to our home. The M80 shot a screwdriver right up to the hilt through a 1-inch board. Now, my wife, Diane, was really upset because the 1-inch board was the floorboards to the kitchen. I ran upstairs, and the screwdriver was sticking up in the kitchen. It was still vibrating. Oh, she was ticked. She said, what if the dog had been sitting there? I said, eat a moon.
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10: This is your evening weather forecast. Today's high was near 90 with a heat index value of 97, while tonight, clear with a low around 73. Thursday, sunny with a high near 91 degrees. Thursday night, mostly clear with a low around 74. And Friday, showers likely and possibly a thunderstorm. Partly sunny with a high near 86, and the chance of precipitation is 70%. While Friday night, partly cloudy with a low around 65.
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0: Boots off. There is John Party. Well, international soccer fans arriving early for the 2026 World Cup are going viral, documenting classic American experiences like Walmart and Waffle House, Buc-ee's, tubing in the Chattahoochee, ranch dressing, and giant flags. German fan Freddy and Swedish fan Elsa have especially captured the hearts of the internet with enthusiastic takes on Southern and Midwestern culture. So we'll have to follow that closely.
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2: 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Bethany Missionary Baptist Church is having an effort meeting Sunday night at 7:30 with Elder David Manning, pastor, Elder Jacob Sullivan, helper. Brother Evan White will be preaching at Days Crossroads Missionary Baptist Church Sunday morning at 11, with Brother Dale Fryman preaching at 6 p.m. Brother James Harrison will preach at Macon Missionary Baptist Church Sunday morning at 11. Then at 7 o'clock Sunday night, Brother James Harrison, Brother Kyle Reed, and Brother Chester Stark will be helping in a revival service at Pleasant Valley Missionary Baptist Church. Revival begins at Underwood Missionary Baptist Church Sunday with nightly services at 7 p.m. Brother Tony Allen will preach at Meadowville Missionary Baptist Church Sunday morning at 11. An effort meeting is in progress at Friendship Missionary Baptist Church. Day services through Saturday at 11 a.m., nightly services at 7 p.m. Pastor Elder Kevin Harrison will be assisted by Elder Philip Bronner. And Liberty Missionary Baptist Church is canceling services for Sunday morning to attend services at Friendship. Walton Chapel Church of Christ Gospel Meeting is in progress and will be going through Friday night. Their speaker, Brother Jared Jacobs. Miller's Chapel Vacation Bible School is Saturday from 6 until 8:30 p.m. each evening.
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5: This is your evening weather forecast. Today's high was near 90 with a heat index value of 97, while tonight, clear with a low around 73. Thursday, sunny with a high near 91 degrees. Thursday night, mostly clear with a low around 74. And Friday, showers likely and possibly a thunderstorm. Partly sunny with a high near 86, and the chance of precipitation is 70%. While Friday night, partly cloudy with a low around 65.
6: Hello, Red Boiling Springs, and thanks for listening to your country music station, Country 102.